0: All right. That was a pretty rockin' Mexicali blues right there. Hopefully you guys dug on that. We are rocking and rolling in this 30 hours of Grateful Dead Fun Drive. Myself and Ed are in here. We're joined by Dez.
1: Dez,
0: she's got something she wants to say.
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0: And what they didn't realize is they're going to have to share a tent at the festival.
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0: That's
3: and
0: right.
3: Butch is a big dude.
0: All righty. Well, let's hear from these fine folks here real quick, and then we'll be right back with you.
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0: And that is going to be a fun show to be at. I can't wait. They played fantastic the last time they were here.
3: Yeah.
0: We had such a good time at that show.
3: Yes, we did.
0: That's exactly right. And if you want to have good times at shows like Goose and the All Good Now Fest and any other thing that's playing in Central Virginia, now is your time. Like, you have an opportunity. We're here to provide an opportunity.
3: Or Tidewater, or Richmond, or All Good Now is in Columbia, Maryland, or the 4848 Festival out at Snowshoe in West Virginia. There's lots of tickets available. There are lots of cool events. You get access to that as soon as you become a member. And the group that you're entering to win stuff is really, really small in most instances. Now, granted, Billy String tickets, big papa. But lot of those shows are small hoppas, and you have a really good chance of winning. So it's totally worth it. I know I have friends that give all the time who kind of almost don't pay for shows because they so often win. And it is entirely Dez doing this with a randomizer. So it's just because it's such a small group.
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0: That's exactly
2: and
0: right.
2: Right now is the important time to do it because Chris has generously offered $1,200. 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
0: That's exactly it. Let's go ahead and let's go back to the music. We're going to go to the Cow Palace there in Daly City, California. This is a 323-74 Bertha. Enjoy.

0: All righty. We are back, and that was Rock, and that was Bertha, 323-74, Cal Palace out there.
1: That one goes out to Little Oralmon.
0: That's exactly it. That was Daly City, California. Hopefully you guys dug on that. We're going to be rocking out for several more hours because this is a 30-hour fun drive that we're doing. And right now we were in a big, old, fat, important hour of it. And Dez is here to tell us why it's so important.
1: Yeah.
2: Because Chris from Charlottesville has generously put $1,200 on the line.
0: What?
2: It's
0: what?
2: A challenge. The challenge being that we need to match $1,200. We've been hearing from some folks, but we need to hear from you now at 434-979-0919 or go online to WNRN.org. I said I wasn't going to list stuff, but you know what? I'm in the list mood now. Memberships start at $5 per month, but bump it up to that $20 per month level to

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2: Levels, you might add in the 30 Trips Around the Sun 4-CD sampler set. 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
3: That's exactly it. 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
8: 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But maybe you keep an item for yourself. 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
3: That's right. 9/18/74. This is a little Uncle John's band. I think you're gonna dig on this, and we'll be right back. But call us 434-979-0919.

0: All righty, my friends. That was Uncle John's band. That was Dijon France.
1: Dijon.
0: That's right. They got great mustard, and they had a great show that night. Hopefully you guys dug on that. And speaking of great shows.
1: What?
0: Do the little ding ding.
1: Oh.
0: Yeah. Grateful Dead and Friends show. We're having a spectacular here. 30 hours of Grateful Dead. And that's exactly right. We'd love to hear you call us. 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
0: It's true.
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0: Alrighty, we are back. Fun Drive Spectacular.
1: Spectacular.
0: We put the spack in tacular, and you guys need to put the 434 into the 979-0919.
1: That was well done.
0: Thank you. But we are going to get back to the music, but it is important. This is an important hour. All the the challenge hours. They're the most important ones.
1: And it's for real. These folks come in and they do the challenge, and it only unlocks if we match it. If we exceed it, that's awesome too. But if we don't get there, and we're not there, then we can't unlock it, and it all goes away, and it's a zero. Like, you know, it's just not good.
0: It's not good. So now's the time. It's a really good time to do it. 434-979-0919. That also puts you in a hopper, which is awesome because you can win some really cool festival tickets, and you become a member here at the station, and then you have 52 weeks worth of winning. And I asked, this is an interesting fact, a stat. I asked, how many shows on average each one of the 52 weeks of Monday Miracles is, and she's Sarah told me it was like 30.
1: 30.
0: So 30 opportunities of things to win, shows, gift cards, me events, each week.
1: Crazy. And it's really crazy. Super cool.
0: It's crazy. So if you are living on a river and you are listening to our show right now and you want to help out, now is the time to do it. What's the number?
1: 434-979-0919. If you just put the burgers on the grill, that's it's right. About the right amount of time to call for that nice mid-rare.
0: That's right. Let's go to 8574. This is Philly, PA. This is Big River.

0: That's exactly right. That
1: That's
0: was,
1: what I have to say.
0: That was Big River 8574, Philly, PA. If you like hearing Big River and we like playing it for you,
1: yeah, yeah.
0: Now's the time. 434-979-0919.
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1: Hoppa.
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0: That's right.
1: I will make you a deal. 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
0: Okay.
1: There it is.
0: And it's interesting you say that because we might hear that song at some point.
1: That's why I see. Oh. I did a U and you.
0: All right. 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

0: Yeah, all those folks up on the hill, they got the right idea.
1: Oh, they do have the right idea. You need to call in right now, 434-979-0919.
2: That's exactly what he was going to say.
1: I knew that. It's really cool because we've been here for a few hours. We're having a good time.
2: Having a great time.
1: Got a bunch of good people in here. I'm DJ Mark Smith.
2: I'm Ed Bond.
3: Artist formerly known as Fleetwood Matt. That's too long. I got to work on that.
4: And I'm Sarah.
1: No. Sarah. We're still working on Sarah, too, but that's all right. We're going to figure out a cool nickname for her at some point. But when she's in here, that's important stuff. It's like, okay, we could call her Important Sarah. But go ahead and tell the people the important news that you brought with you.
4: I do. We're coming down to the wire here, folks. We need to hear from you. We are inching very quickly towards that. Didn't make any sense. We are moving.
1: It's like a tortoise in the hare kind of scenario.
2: We are all in the same animal.
3: We are crawling so fast towards
4: chicken
1: hairy
4: egg.
1: Turtle.
4: There's a lot going on here. The moral of the story, whatever the story was, is we need to hear from you. 434-979-0919. Keep these chuckleheads chuckling. Come on in and chuckle with us. We want you to become a member. 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
1: And don't forget, Jason just retired 30 years at his gig, and now he's joining this team. 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
2: Right. Yep.
1: And we could use you to do it right now. 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
2: Gee!
3: Especially if you're doing it to beat this challenge from Chris.
1: All right, let's go to Reno, Nevada. I'm going to send this one out to my buddy in Reno, Nevada. His name's Reno. 512-74. Don't make us sing the U.S. blues. Call us right now.

0: All righty, folks. We are back, and there's still a couple of minutes left here in this this challenge hour. This is the Grateful Dead and Friends 30 hours of Grateful Dead fun drive that we're doing. How many hours are we in now, Ed? Three?
1: Three
0: or so? Three, 4 hours?
1: 3 to 10%.
0: But there's going to be 30. There's a lot to come, and we are rocking, but we need you to call us because we are putting the fun in fun drive.
1: That's right.
0: And we need you to put the fun in fun drive.
1: Yes, that's what we're looking for. It's easy to do. 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It's very important. 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And you're basically sending a message when you become a member saying, hey, I think this is important and I want to be a part of it, not just a spectator.
0: Indeed.
2: WNRN.org or 434-979-0919. I just came in from the phone room. I talked to Sarah. We have $240 left to raise to meet this $1,200 challenge that Chris out of Charlottesville generously put on the line. We're trying to wrap this thing up. That's one person coming in at $20 per month,
0: man,
2: or a one-time contribution of $240 to wrap up this challenge. That's you getting the Grateful Deal, the Mark and Ed playing cards, access to the Monday Miracle.
0: You want those cards.
2: Those
0: might be very collectible.
1: There may be five aces in some packs.
0: That's right.
2: It's like collecting those baseball cards. We don't know where y'all are going down the road, and then I can say, hey, I got this card first. I haven't even seen him.
1: I haven't seen him either.
2: I'm looking forward to it.
1: Didn't even know about it.
2: This is what we do to you guys.
1: It's fun.
2: You can also get the new tie-dye t-shirt. We've got the two CD set, 7366 at Fillmore, and a pair of GA tickets to Dead Air 5 happening in Roanoke, Dark Star City.
0: More than
2: 20 Commonwealth bands, each doing a different Grateful Dead song. We're calling it Dead Air 5. It's our fifth iteration. It's been fun every time.
1: Every time.
2: And it's going to be a blast because Roanoke's my hometown. So shouts out. Call us 434-979-0919, WNRN.org.
0: All right. Well, let's go ahead and go back to the music. Let's beat it on down the line to Reno, Nevada for another one. This is another one from 512-74.
1: So just putting it out there, 240 before we get to the end of this tune.
0: 240, that's right. Similar to 420, and we can do that too.
1: In reverse.

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8: Good evening, everybody. Yeah, this is not normal for us, me and Ed, to be here in the evening. But
9: it's dark outside.
8: We are here, and it's a special reason. It's because we're doing a Fun Drive Spectacular. 30 hours of Fun Drive Spectacular, and this most recent hour, the one that we just finished, that was a challenge hour.
9: Yes, it was a challenge hour.
8: And that means that Sarah, who just entered the room, when she enters the center, they say, oh, yo, there she goes. She's here to tell us something.
10: That was great. I love that intro. Every time. Beautiful. We met the challenge.
8: Nice.
10: We did it. Thanks to you.
9: It's 2-for-1 right there, man.
10: He's clapping. Get on that bell, man.
9: I was going to say, I can't do both at the same time.
10: We've got so many people to say thank you to. We appreciate you calling in, but we are not done. You can still give us a call, 434-979-0919, or go online, WNRN.org. While we're thanking these fine friends for supporting us, maybe you go on and become a member, and we'll say thanks to you next. You guys, take it away.
9: G. I'd like to thank Lee from Richmond, and this is another person saying in honor of Jason Powell, huge day for him and his retirement after 30 years. Melissa in Moseley, Benjamin in Vienna.
11: Who you got, Mark?
8: I can do it. Jay, in San Rafael, California. Thank you, Mark and Ed. Been listening since we lived in Seville and loving the show from California. Keep it up. Thank you so much, Jay. Andrew in Norfolk. You said stay sexy, and we are, Andrew. We're going to stay sexy as hell. Tara in Free Union. Thank you so much. Sarah in Richmond, says love is in the air. You dang right. Lisa in Roanoke, the Big Lick, the Star City of the South. Thank you so much. Stuart in Lynchburg, I enjoy the show. Lydia in Leesburg, she says this is for Dean. That's cool. Gwen in Quentin, she said Grateful Dead and Friends is my favorite. And we thank you, Gwen. And then Stephanie in Ruckersville, love the Grateful Dead and Friends. Thank you so much, Stephanie.
11: 434.
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8: That's right. 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
9: Billy String stole it.
8: 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So anyway, we're not going to do that. Let's go ahead and hear some Grateful Dead music. What do you think about hearing a big old fat Let It Grow from Cincinnati, Ohio?
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5: And it's completely overwhelming. We get it. We're saying all this stuff, but we've been practicing. We knew it was coming. Like, but you got to hear it, and you're like, they're just saying words. You say Fillmore East and CDs and shirts and stuff. Just go online, WNRN.org. It's easy peasy. You'll see everything. Or call one of the people that we have here answering the phones, because they're all super smart and they can totally help you out.
6: Very friendly. It'll be a very pleasant conversation.
5: No, it's perfect. So we're going to go ahead and we're going to get back into the music, because we know that's why you're really listening. Like, you're like, if you're listening to 30 Hours of Grateful Dead, then you want to hear some
6: music.
5: That's right. So this year, the way we've kind of been divvying up these hours is we're letting the 30 Trips Around the Sun CD set kind of be part of the DJ and pick the year. So this year, for this hour, is going to be
6: 1985.
5: That was an important year for the Commonwealth of Virginia and Grateful Dead, because they did two epic shows.
6: They did.
5: In Richmond. So we're going to hear one from Richmond. Let's go to November 1st, 1985, Richmond Coliseum. This is Gloria. All the girls, all the hippie girls out there named Gloria, call us up right now, 434-979-0919.
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5: Gloria.

Might have climbed on a space shuttle or going off and run for president. Don't matter much to me now. Cause you make me happy as I can be now. That's right.

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1: They don't know what you mean by mixer. 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
2: 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WNRN 30th anniversary candle. We got all the 30 themes going on. We've got a new t-shirt. You're going to get the 2 CD set of 7366 from Fillmore. You're going to get a pair of GA tickets to Dead Air 5. Mark's going to be there. Ed's going to be there.
1: Yeah.
2: I'm going to be there.
1: Yeah.
2: Hopefully you're going to be there at Dark Star City, the Jefferson Center in Roanoke. More than 20 Commonwealth bands, each doing a different Grateful Dead song. Just another way that we keep it in the community here. 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
1: Well, and it's interesting. You're speaking of the, to the support aspect of it, and the bands, the each of these bands, they're
0: huge.
1: Coming in and they're doing one song. They're taking a night out of their
0: Saturday night.
1: That's
2: exactly.
1: Out of their busy schedules, and they're coming in to help out with this. And right now, you can sit there in your house, and you can help out.
0: That's right.
1: 434-979-0919. It's easy peasy to do. We're playing rock and Grateful Dead tunes right now. We're playing stuff that nobody else plays. I mean, frankly, like, you're not going to hear that Gloria from Richmond Coliseum anywhere else. So right now is the time to do it. We'd love to hear from you. Let's hear from these fine folks here real quick.
0: Yeah.
1: And then we'll be right back with another kick butt tune.
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1: All righty, and we are back. This is a 30-hour Grateful Dead fun drive that we're doing here at the station. The station's been around for 30 years. The theme this week was Grateful Dead. Now, 30 years ago, if you would have asked us if this could even have been possible, we'd have said no way, man. But it is, and we're doing it now, and it's rocking, and we're having a good time, and these people out here that are here to answer the phones, they're having a good time, and we want you to have a good time.
0: Absolutely.
1: So we're going to keep playing kick butt tunage, and we're going to go back to the Richmond Coliseum, 11-2-85.
0: 434-979-0919 or WNRN.org. It is very important. This is how we stay on the air. This is how we get to keep doing what we're doing. We love doing it, but we can only do it if there's a place to do it, and that means that you've got to call or go online.

0: All righty. That was my brother Esau. Hopefully you guys dug on that. 11-285 Richmond Coliseum.
1: Richmond Coliseum, now defunct.
0: Yeah, that's a bummer. But they played some pretty epic shows there, and we're going to keep playing that this hour for sure. It's an important hour for us because we're never here at this hour.
1: We're never here at this
0: hour. We're doing a 30-hour of Grateful Dead fun drive.
1: 30 hours.
0: That's crazy.
1: Crazy
0: Nobody job. Does that.
1: Nope.
0: You know who does it?
1: We do.
0: Us.
1: Yes.
0: Because we're Crazy Town. And we want you to call up Crazy Town right now, 434-979-0919. Matt.
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2: To win a pair of GA Pavilion seats to All Good Now Festival happening next weekend. 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
0: Monday Miracle.
2: And the playing cards featuring the Mark and Ed Jokers.
0: That's right.
2: But Joker. I do wanna highlight the but $30.
0: But it's us two guys, it's aces back to back.
1: That's right.
2: You can't lose with Mark and Ed.
0: That's right.
2: I want to shine a light on that $30 a month, $360 one-time contribution level. That is the 30th anniversary special. You get the member list. You get the playing cards. 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You get a copy of the Fillmore Auditorium 7366 2-CD set. A pair of GA tickets to our show, Dead Air 5 and Dark Star City, coming up in August. 30 trips around the sun, 4-CD sampler set. We've only got a few of those, and you'll get our WNRN 30th anniversary.
0: Limited
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0: That's when your python boots are too tight and you couldn't get them off last night.
1: Yeah, you got a stink foot. Yeah, you got stink foot.
0: That's right. All right. Let's hear from these fine folks here real quick, and then we'll be right back with you.
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0: That's right, and you guys can help us out immensely. It's huge for
1: us. Hugely.
0: So if you're sitting around listening, you're watching your NBA, but you're listening to us because you don't really need to listen to those guys. It's just swish, swish, dunk,
2: squeak,
0: swish,
2: squeak.
0: Like, who cares? Squeak. Like, listen to us. That's way better.
1: Yes. You could watch it and still listen to us.
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0: Heck to the yeah. All right. So, you want to go back to the music? You want to hear some more tunage?
1: Tunage, and pick up your phone, 434-979-0919, or go to WNRN.org. This is how you get to listen to this. This is how we get to do what we love to do, and hopefully you dig it too. And if you do, it's time to become a member.
0: Hey, if you're living in Richmond and you were at this 11-1-85 show, then you need to give us a call right now.
1: Be a member.
0: Also, if your name is Jack Straw, you need to give us a call right now.
1: If you're the Prime Minister or former Prime Minister of England.
2: Hopefully you have money that you can give us.
1: Yeah, I would hope.
0: So be used and take it to the dentist and get the teeth fixed.

0: All righty, everybody. 11-1-85 Richmond Coliseum. That was Jack Straw. Hopefully you guys are digging on that. Some of you guys were probably at that show. And I wish I was at that show. I was 15. I could have gone to that show.
1: You could have gone to that show.
0: Yeah, I might have had to get a permission slip or something for it. But I couldn't have driven.
1: Little boy, are you allowed to be here?
0: But that's all right. So we're having a good time. You're probably like, listening tonight going like, this seems weird. Is this WNRN?
1: Who are these people?
0: Normally there's not fat hippies that are like running the airwaves, but tonight it's us because 30 hours. This station is hitting its 30th anniversary. So we're doing 30 hours of Grateful Dead and, we are having a good time. We are having, a lot of winners that are calling in and they're getting into the
2: Hoppa.
0: And when you're in the Hoppa, then you win stuff because you're in the Hoppa. So Dez just came in, and usually if Dez like shows up, you're like, there's something going on, something good. Tell me something good.
2: I'm going to tell you something all good. I have the winner from the last All Good Hoppa. All right, ready? Congratulations to Gwen and Quentin.
0: Gwenton.
2: Yes, you
0: She's
2: won.
0: She's the Gwentonist.
1: Gwentony.
0: Yeah.
2: And you know what that also means? The Hoppa is reloading. So now we got a brand new Hoppa. We're giving away a pair of tickets to All Good Now for GA seats every hour. And then you'll automatically be entered into the grand prize, which is a pair of VIP tickets to All Good Now. 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That's a big deal. Thanks to listeners
1: really
2: like
1: deal.
2: You who have already stepped up. You know, there's a lot of great universities in Virginia. We're not affiliated with any of them. When we say we're independent, that's what it means. A lot of our fellow public radio cohorts are affiliated with universities.
1: That's right.
2: And that's great. They have
1: that's
2: that backing.
1: Yeah.
2: But we only have you backing us up. 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
1: Well over half of every how things get paid for is paid for by donations from people like you. 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It's how the lights stay on.
0: I got a ticket to anywhere.
2: Yeah. It's all good now.
0: That's not
1: right
0: allowed
1: off
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0: All right. All righty. We are back and we are having a good time. Everybody's left. They've gotten tired of hanging out with us, and that's all right because we're going to lock the door and we're not going to let them in anyway. Anyway, so we are having a good time. We're having a fun drive. We're not usually here at this time. Usually we're at home, hanging out on the couch, doing a thing. But tonight we're here and we're rocking out Hunks of Tunage.
1: Precisely.
0: And we're doing it because we're having a fun drive.
1: That's precisely right.
0: And we need the fun drive to keep the station rocking. You know, we used to play for life, but now we play for silver.
1: Wow.
0: Yeah, man.
1: I caught that.
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8: All righty, we are back, folks, and that was another big heater from the Richmond Coliseum shows, and had us so much fun doing 1985 for that hour.
9: Yeah,
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8: He ain't lying.
10: It takes just a second. 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
8: You can
10: Everybody missed the G.
11: You're too quick.
12: That was too late to go so quick.
9: W-O-R-G, blah, blah, blah, boom.
8: We're going to start calling you Quick Draw McGraw.
10: Wow, that's pretty good.
11: I think we got people to say thank you.
8: Oh, okay.
11: To.
9: So I'll start.
8: You mean me and Ed?
11: And just go with before.
9: I'm going to say thank you to Jesse in Richmond in honor of Jason Powell's retirement. Enjoy the download escalator of your career. Downward escalator of your career. That's okay.
8: And if you're downloading too, that's really cool.
10: Sheila took that call and said her and Jesse had a great cackle about that downward escalator.
9: The downward escalator.
10: Yes.
9: Dun dun.
10: So good. Enjoy.
8: Well, you know, if an escalator breaks, it can only become stairs.
10: The only way out is down.
9: Well, dude. Taylor in Richmond, thank you. And Teresa in Charlottesville. Love you too, Teresa. Thank you.
8: Thank you, William from North Chesterfield. Thank you so much, Scott. And he says, like hearing music from people who are alive and playing it. And that's us. We are that, but we're the dead. It's weird. It's just crazy. Thank you so much.
9: Name of the band, dude.
8: Thank you, Thomas from Richmond. And he says, fire on the station. Heck yeah.
11: 434-979-0919 to make that contribution, WNRN.org. We are doing 30 Hours of Dead in honor of our 30th anniversary. 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
8: Or higher.
11: The other thank you gifts.
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11: Some years back, Grateful Dead put out some 80 CD box set. That was a compilation of 30 years, and they also put out a little 31-track sampler set with just a little taste.
8: We've got that.
11: From each of those years. We've got that. Those are really hard to get now. We thought ahead and ordered a 30 of those about 5 years ago, and now we want to give them to you.
8: That's right.
11: 434-979-0919, WNRN.org. 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
9: That sounds totally transactional, and at some level I'm sure that it is. 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And all I'm saying is, WNRN offers a whole lot of programming. It's not just about the Grateful Dead. And you're saying, hey, I really value this. That's why you would be doing it.
11: Mark Smith, I don't mean to throw things off, but can we thank some fine folks before or play some fine folks before we play that hunka?
8: Oh, okay. You want to do it that way?
11: Yeah, if we could do that. We're saying thank you to so many people. We got to do some business before we play another hunka, if that's all right with you.
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8: That show, that Goose show, is really interesting up because this area has become kind of Goose crazy.
9: Yes.
8: And there's going to be a lot of people in town for that show. And
9: I bet one of them is B.A. Allen.
8: Well, yeah, of course. Everything at John Paul Jones, like that is going to be a hot show.
9: Yes.
8: Yeah.
9: Yeah.
8: So you're going to want that. And you'd love to win free tickets to that. I'm sure.
9: You would. I know I would.
8: Become a member here. It's really easy to do. It helps us out so much. And your ways of winning skyrocket.
9: Like
8: all sorts of stuff. Like you can look at that Monday Miracle every week and be like, hey, I would love to win tickets to String Cheese. Hey, I would love to win tickets to Goose. Hey, I would love to win tickets to see Led Zeppelin on their comeback tour. And I just made that up, but that's just an example of something that you might
9: be
8: able to win tickets
9: to.
8: But so give us a call right now, 434-979-0919. This is the Fun Drive Spectacular. 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
9: Join
8: us out.
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8: And then you know what? We play big old hunks of tunage.
9: Back at you.
8: That's right. So let's go ahead and go to Nassau. Let's go to Uniondale, New York for this next little ditty. We're moving into the year of 1980.
9: Long Island.
8: Enjoy.

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0: That is right, everybody. We are here. We are rocking out.
1: That was smoking.
0: That was smoking hot. And that's why you come here. That's why you listen to us. Mark and Ed, we're here. We're here with you guys.
1: We do this
0: thing. We're here late. Usually we're here in the morning rocking you guys out. But you guys were like, hey, man, you guys are rocking. So why not do 30 hours in the whole day?
2: 30 hours, that's more than a day. And you might be in your backyard. You might be at your bonfire. You might be chilling because you just said, you know what? After 30 years, I'm done.
0: I am D-U-N, and I'm going to sit here. I'm going to listen to Mark and Ed, and we're going to rock out, and your name might be Jason.
2: It might be Jason.
0: That's
2: congratulations.
0: Right. And if you're somebody that wants to be in that scenario, then you can help out, too.
2: In scenario.
0: That's right. Dez is here. What's up, Dez?
3: What's going on?
2: Oh, Mixer. Dez. Mixer.
0: You didn't hit the right button, Dez.
3: What's going on?
0: What is happening?
2: Ding, right over there.
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2: Why is that important?
0: No.
3: We're still here to take your call.
2: Why is it important?
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2: Because it's true.
3: Because it is true. And that is why we are here celebrating 30 years with 30 trips around the sun. You can snag that 4-CD set if you come in at the 30th anniversary special. It all makes sense. It all comes together when you give us a call. But yeah, the important thing is to do it now because where else on the radio dial are you going to hear 30 hours
0: Nowhere.
3: Of Dead?
2: Nope.
3: And, you know, we were talking earlier about how much you play Virginia-centric shows.
0: Yeah.
3: I was talking to you the other day, Mark, about the show at the mosque.
0: Yeah.
3: You know, and not only are you not finding 30 hours of Dead anywhere else on the dial, you're not finding Dead that's so hypercentric to your community. But that's what we're doing here because we can.
0: You're using some big words. Can you pare that down a little bit for the audience?
2: For those of us that might not be able to pay attention like that?
0: And when I say the live audience?
3: Overlord saying, hey, you can't play 30 hours of Dead, and especially Dead shows from the mosque.
0: Oh, they're wrong.
3: In 77, but you can hear because you make that contribution. You make the music happen at WNRN.org or 434-979-0919. I'm going to throw out another word, too.
0: Philanthropic?
2: Hoppa.
0: Hoppa.
3: Oh, philanthropic is a good one, too.
2: Much better than
3: that. It's better than Hoppa. Well, depending on who you are. If you want to be in the Hoppa, we have more tickets to All Good Now. Widespread Panic will be there. Green Sky Bluegrass. Our friends Claypool Gold.
2: Claypool Gold is going to be amazing.
0: No, that whole Claypool thing is going to be fantastic. Like, you're going to want to see that because that guy does it better than anybody. And Billy Strings apparently played with him, like, last night or the night before. Like, his first show back from the broken leg is playing with Claypool.
2: That's amazing.
0: Ridiculous.
2: Yeah.
0: Ridiculous. And if you like that kind of ridiculousness, you like us guys.
2: Yeah. Because
0: we bring that.
2: We'll play that. We'll play that on any given Saturday.
0: Any given Saturday.
2: Is it a TV show?
0: Any given Sunday.
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0: Let's hear from these fun folks. 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
0: All righty, we are back and we're getting ready to rock, but we got Dez still. She was trying to sneak out. We were like, you're not really sneaking out, are you? And she's like, no, I'm not going to sneak out.
2: I'm not by the door or anything.
3: I have to admit something to you. 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But I won't leave you guys. I'm not going to leave you hanging because there's too much good stuff. 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Gets you the Mark and Ed playing cards. Gets you the new 30 Trips Around the Sun tie-dye t-shirt. Gets you the two CD set at Fillmore, 7366. And GA tickets to Dead Air 5, which I can't elaborate enough. It's going to be such a good time at the Jefferson Center in Roanoke. These guys are going to be there. I'm going to be there, too. More than 20 bands from Virginia are going to be there doing more than 20 Grateful Dead songs. What more could you want?
0: And when the show's over, we're all going to march down the street and we're going to go to Texas Tavern.
3: TT's.
0: And we're going to, what?
3: We call it TT's.
0: Okay. And we're going to get
2: well,
0: a
2: little already there.
0: Woohoo!
3: I like it. City.
0: We're going to get a cheesy Western and a bowl with, and everybody's going to be happy. 8/22/26. Dark Star City. Don't miss it.
2: Don't miss it. It's going to be a great time.
3: And when you make that contribution, you're already going to get those tickets. So do it now. 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
0: Let's go back to the music, and we're going to go back to one of the selections from the 30 Trips Around the Sun, the definitive live story, 1965 through 1995. It's a four CD set.
2: That's 30 We've got years them. As well. Did you catch
0: Nobody
2: that?
0: Else has them. We got them.
2: We got them.
0: Call us 434-979-0919. Let's go to Lakeland, Florida. We're going to go to the Lakeland Civic Center, 11/20/28/1990, Deep Ellum Blues. Enjoy.

0: Oh my gato. That was 1980, November of 1980. I might have said 1990 earlier, but I meant
1: 1980.
0: We're going to be highlighting that.
1: We would not have been old enough either of us to get at that show.
0: No, no. I mean, I could have gone, but I would have been like, what's going on? Why are all these stinky hippies here? What's going on? It's crazy. Get me out of here. But we're not going to do that tonight because we're going to play lots of really cool songs that would scare you as a child.
1: And it's going to go on.
0: This is the Fun Drive Spectacular. It's 30 hours of Grateful Dead. These hee-haws at the station, the new management, they don't get it. They shouldn't let us be in charge of the radio station at these crazy hours, but they
1: we
0: do.
1: Like,
0: they,
1: okay,
0: they
1: we'll
0: keep,
1: do it.
0: They keep giving us the keys.
2: Am I the hee-haw?
0: You are the hee-haw.
1: Just go, hee-haw. Wow.
2: Well, I want to tell you, you can call 434-
0: That's right.
2: 979-0919, or go to wnrn.org.
0: You're probably wondering why somebody like Matt, like one of the big suits, like is in here.
1: He's wearing a suit right now
0: for this kind of thing. And it's because we can come off the rails a little bit, you know, and it happens. And it's
1: loosely defined.
0: That's cool, too, because that's what happens when you go see a show, man.
1: That's exactly right. You never know what's going to happen, and it might get crazy.
2: And that Deep Ellum Blues you just played. That is one of these songs featured on the 30 Trips Around the Sun 4 CD set that you can get right now when you show a contribution of $30 a month or more. 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That's not out yet. You make a contribution.
1: But we'll get it for you.
2: Make a contribution of $20 or more. 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
0: We've got them. We're going to get them.
2: We also got the Steal Your Faith 50th Anniversary 2 LP set.
0: Did you say
2: set.
0: Steal Your Faith?
2: Steal Your Face.
0: That's That steal could be face. A really cool religious Grateful Dead cover band.
1: Share where the sacrament is.
2: The Steal Your Face 50th Anniversary 2 LP set. 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Contribution
1: Jerry Bobby and the Holy Phil.
0: But you know, if that happened, it would be Faith No More.
1: Yeah.
2: I don't know. I'm tying a Mr. Bungle.
0: That's right. That's right. Nice. Left field.
1: That was great.
2: A contribution at any level gets you in the hopper.
0: Hoppa.
2: To win a pair of GA or possibly VIP tickets to All Good Now featuring two nights of Widespread Panic next weekend at Merriweather Post Pavilion. There you go. That's the business.
1: Jason's going.
2: Well, and all Jason's friends are showing up making contributions. You can join them. Support us or Jason. Doesn't matter as long as you're contributing.
1: It doesn't matter.
0: What a great start to your retirement. Like, he gets to hang out with us for 30 hours.
1: Lucky you, bro.
0: But then he gets to go to Merriweather Post next weekend and hang out with B.A.L.
1: That's exactly right. So you guys need to find
0: each other. We're going to make sure that you can actually hang out with the Brown Acid because it's going to make the weekend like an incredible thing. Makes tonight a wonderful thing. Say it again. I Steely Dan'd out on you, sorry.
1: You did. I enjoy Steely Dan.
0: Let's hear from these fine folks.
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0: All righty, we are back, and this is the Grateful Dead and Friends, and we are having 30 hours of 30 Grateful hours. Dead fun drive.
1: In celebration of 30 years of Jason's career.
0: That's right. 30 years for Jason, 30 years for WNRN. It's a good marriage now. He's in the local 420 union, and he's getting ready to go up to Columbia, Maryland to hang out with B.A. Allen. I mean, things are happening. Winning.
1: Winning.
0: That's exactly Charlie right.
2: Sheen. Very timely reference.
0: That's it.
1: Timely of like 10 years ago.
0: Did he die?
2: No. Okay. I think it may have been more than 10 years. Like, maybe 50, whatever. Doesn't matter.
0: That's all right.
1: It's still funny.
0: But we are having a fun drive, and we are playing Grateful Dead, and you're like, it's late on a Friday, and like, what in the world's
1: What's
0: happening?
1: What's going on?
0: Well, we're happening. We're doing this.
1: And that's Sarah in the background.
0: And she's cackling. We're happening. She's cackling. Happening and cackling. We're doing popping and locking. And all the stuff's happening. But we need for you to call in, 434-979-0919.
1: WNRN.org.
0: That's right. And we got all kinds of cool stuff like CDs, shirts, playing cards with our faces on them.
1: Our whole
0: which
1: bodies
0: is ridiculous.
1: On them.
0: You can get into a hopper. Who wouldn't want to be in a hopper? You become a member here. You get the tickets. You can potentially win tickets. You could potentially win gift cards. You could potentially win
1: Me events.
0: Me events. Member exclusive events. Hey, Matt. What's a me event? Could you explain to the people about a me event?
2: A member exclusive event. You know, there great is. Example, just earlier this week, Tom Hamilton, lead singer of J-Rad.
1: J-Rad. One of two.
2: Thank you for performed at the Five Points Music Sanctuary in Roanoke. And we
0: Sanctuary.
2: Got to invite a group of WNN members to a private performance before his show. We get to do things like that all the time. That's
1: I saw
2: a
1: him
2: exclusive event.
1: At Allianz just a couple of weeks ago, and J-Rad Killed it. With a they played Pigs. Oh my goodness.
0: That's a Pink Floyd song.
2: I've heard of them.
0: But they did
1: of the Pink Floyd.
2: I've heard of
0: they
2: the Pink
0: did
2: Floyd.
0: Pigs and a China Doll. And it was
1: that's not what they
0: no,
1: did.
0: That's not what happened.
1: No.
2: But that's one of the best things we get to
0: it
2: do
0: could.
2: And that comes in the member list email that every member gets $5 a month or more. At that $5 a month, $60 one time, you'll get the member list. Win concert tickets. A chance to win dozens of concert tickets every week. Get into the Me events and more. Plus, you'll get the Mark and Ed Joker playing
0: cards.
2: Card deck.
0: That's right.
1: We will also, if you're wearing one of the shirts, we will accost you at the next show that you wear that shirt to. We promise.
0: No, we saw a bunch at Indecision the
1: That's
0: other
1: right.
0: night. A lot of people were wearing
1: were
0: shirts.
1: There.
0: It was really cool. I always love that. And
1: yeah,
0: I walked
1: too.
0: Up to people and I was like, hey, man, nice shirt.
2: You want that shirt? $10 a month or $120 one time. Real simple. You can see it. You can see all the things. $5 a month or $100 a month. 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
2: Gotcha.
1: G.
0: Let's go to October 27th, 1980 to Radio City Music Hall, New York City. New York, New York. This is Friend of the Devil. Why don't you be a friend of the devil and call us at 434-979-0919.
1: Faith No More.

0: What the fuck?
1: Huh?
0: Pooh. I didn't actually say anything.
1: Alrighty, that was Friend of the Devil, and we are rocking it out. We have been having a really good time, and hopefully you guys are having a good time too. That
0: Jason normally
1: when you're listening at this hour, this is not what you're hearing.
0: No, it's true.
1: But they've let us take over the airwaves, and we're rocking
0: like
1: out.
0: As if the boombox were back.
1: That's right. That is sort of like, hey, Pookie and Ray Ray, gonna throw a shout out to. Nah, we won't go there. Anyway, I could go there.
0: I mean, we knew.
1: That's right.
0: We saw the aftermath every morning.
1: That's right. But so we're having a good time here. Things have changed over the years, and now we have 30-hour Grateful Dead fun drives, which
0: what?
1: Is just nutso. But it's because of you guys. It's because you're the best fan base ever, and we said it once, and we say it again, and we mean it once, and we mean it again.
0: We mean it every time we say it.
1: That's right. And just
0: you
1: give
0: are the
1: us,
0: best.
1: Give us a call, 434-979-0919. Let's say a couple thank yous. What do you think about that, Ed?
0: Perfect.
1: All right. Let's see here. Jess in Richmond. Big love to Jason.
0: Jason, again, dude.
1: William in Crozet. Thank you so much, William. Joseph in Richmond. Great playlist tonight. You the best part of Saturday mornings. Thank you so much. Dan in Richmond and Chapel Hill. I don't even know how that's possible, but that's cool. Hopefully you go to Hector's and get a cheeseburger and a pita pocket, because that's really fantastic, or a timeout biscuit. And Danny in Warrington, he said, keep on rocking. Listen every weekend. And thank you so much, Danny. That's awesome. We like to rock out every weekend.
0: We do. We
1: do. It's true.
0: It's a joy.
1: And we couldn't do it without you guys. And we even brought one of the suits in from the station to tell you that.
2: I'm wearing a T-shirt.
0: But it's tuxedo
1: now,
0: T-shirt.
1: He's loose. Nice, he's loosened up.
2: Listen, we have, what, 5 hours down of 30? And it's going to continue until midnight tomorrow night. But it all happens because of your support. If you just leave this on and you fall asleep and you wake up at 3 a.m. going, oh, my God, what's happening? That's fine. Go to WNRN.org. Become a member. It's that simple.
0: It is.
2: Whether you do it now at 3 a.m. or before midnight tonight, it all supports the 30 hours, 30 trips around the sun, and it supports WNRN.
1: Let me ask you a question.
2: Go for it.
1: So let's just suggest, like, as the night goes on, it gets later, there's probably a better chance for people to get into these different hoppas.
0: Hoppa
1: for the different tickets, right? Like, does that make sense?
2: Am I making sense? It would make sense, except the final hoppa for All Good Now ends in 3 minutes.
1: Oh, okay.
2: Oh, there is not an overnight hoppa. So if you want to get in this hoppa, call.
1: Do it right now.
2: Go to WNRN.org now. Hoppa. To make that contribution. But
0: so if you want to go to All Good Now next weekend, fantastic lineup. Widespread is going to be the headliner both nights. You've got Claypool Gold, which is going to be
1: gold,
0: redonkulous. Then you want to get in on this now, get in the hopper now, and you might even get VIP tickets.
1: And VIP.
2: Here's the fun part about the rest of the night. Me, the suit, I'm going to go to bed.
0: Suit.
2: So it's just, I'm not going to know what you guys do between now and like 7 a.m. And I'm going to just, it's best for me not to know.
0: It's a secret.
2: It's really best for me not to know what you guys are
0: doing. It's between y'all and us.
2: Yeah.
1: But so you're all leaving.
2: It's all you now. WNRN.org.
1: They're so dumb.
0: Oh, my God. I've waited for this for so long.
1: What kind of hee-haws around this place? Anyway, let's go ahead and let's go back to the music, and let's go to San Francisco, California. Wait, no, you don't want to do that?
2: No, we got to thank those. Yeah,
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0: All right, man.
1: Booyah!
0: Here we are again, brother.
1: Here we are, alone in the studio.
0: Alone, rocking out. We've been having fun.
1: Holy crap.
0: Everybody's pretty much left. They just left us here to, like, rock out hunks of tunage, and that's silly. But
2: we'll be doing that till midnight tomorrow.
0: After midnight. We're going to let it out.
2: Something
0: yeah,
2: like that.
0: Uh-huh. All right. So, but we are doing a fun drive.
2: We are. It's important. Yeah.
0: So, I mean, it'd be really groovy if you would want to try to help us out.
2: Yes.
0: If you were to want to help us out right now at a $60 level, just go to WNRN.org. And that's just $5 a month. That's nothing. That's like your Taco Bell experience that you had the other day. Like that's nothing.
2: Yes,
0: and we can rock out big old hunks of tunage, and all they do is give you burrito. But burrito's pretty cool.
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0: It is getting late. It's getting late in here. But we're still here, and we're still playing great big hunks of tunage.
1: That's right. That's what we do. That's all we know. But we'd love to know one thing, if you'd like to become a member here at the station, because it would be really super groovy and for us.
0: If you say yes, all you have to do is go to WNRN.org. 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
1: And frankly, these playing cards are going to be awesome. You know, we can tell the Queen of Diamonds by the way she shines.
0: That's exactly right. That's, and the aces are falling up and down your sleeves.
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0: Oh, man. Still here, still rocking.
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0: Hopefully you're all with us. Hopefully we got the West Coast coming in now.
2: I don't even know what's happening.
0: Speaking of the West Coast, $240 level.
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0: Absolutely. And that is the Fillmore Auditorium, San Francisco 7366 2-CD set. And a pair of tickets to Dead Air 5.
2: That's your music for the rest of the summer right there.
0: That's
2: boom.
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0: So one of the things that makes Henrico Humane Society unique is that we're volunteer run. So until I came to the organization 2 years ago, every single person running this organization was a volunteer. My name is Melissa Golden, and I am the volunteer manager of Henrico Humane Society. We actually serve across Central Virginia. We rescue a lot of our animals from rural shelters. Our biggest need is for foster parents, because the more fosters we have, the more animals we can rescue from shelter. Henrico Humane Society pays all of the expenses, provides all of the supplies, support, everything that a foster parent would need.
1: At a Henrico Humane Society adoption event, the aisles at Petco were crowded with volunteers, adoptable dogs, and people excited to meet them. After the paperwork was signed by two families excited to bring home their new companions, I spoke with volunteers Marion and Faye about their experiences with fostering.
2: I've had 5 fosters now, and I like to take the ones who are ill, recovering from surgery, and get them on the road to recovery.
0: A lot of people will say, oh, I'll fall in love and I'll end up adopting. And some people do, but not as many as you think, because I think once people start fostering, they realize there's a greater purpose.
3: Everybody says, how can you give them up when you've had them so long? But when you see them going to the perfect home, that's what lets you let them go. It's rewarding.
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This darkness got to give. This darkness got to give. 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

0: right, Ed. We're going to keep on playing these hunks of tunage all night long.
1: All night.
2: All night.
0: It's getting late for hippies on the East Coast, that's for sure. So we're hoping to hand the baton off, the bonton off to the West Coast.
2: Or if you're in North Dakota.
0: Yeah, the Dakota. We love the Dakotas.
2: The Dakotas.
0: We're bigly in the Dakotas.
2: Big in the Dakotas. We're a hit. Yes. You could go to the Dakotas. You could see the Badlands, and it would be super bad if you would go to WNRN.org. And if you did $100 a month, that works out to $1,200 a year. And that sounds like a lot, but it's $100 a month, $25 a week. You're in the producers club. You get your choice of every possible thing you get.
0: All the stuff,
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0: all the stuff.
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0: That's right. So go online and do it.
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0: Man, this has been some fun drive so far. 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You guys, the fans, the best, and you guys are you guys, and that's why we love you.
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0: Assisting Families of Inmates was started in 1978 and are now serving families that are impacted by incarceration. My name is Fran Bolin. I am the executive director here at Assisting Families of Inmates.
1: I'm Lisa Symes. I am the director of programs here at Assisting Families of Inmates. AFOI is really about keeping families connected with their incarcerated loved ones. I think one of the things that is profound for me is learning that 90% of folks that are incarcerated are going to be coming home. Our services help folks stay connected to their family so that when they do come home, it's a smoother transition.
2: 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They offer visitation services, family support services, and children's services like their Milk and Cookies Children's Program.
1: We've been offering the Milk and Cookies Program throughout elementary schools in the city of Richmond since 1999, 2000 year. It's offered during the school day and is a program that helps children who are impacted by incarceration connect with peers that might be experiencing the same thing.
0: We talk to families every day that are entering a very daunting system with which most of them are not familiar.
1: AFOI is here to help families navigate that often complicated system.
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0: to the captain. Tell him I'm gone. Tell him I'm gone. Tell him I'm gone. Take this hammer to the captain. Tell him I'm gone. Tell him I'm gone. You know I'm gone.
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0: All right, you guys, man, it's been a long, long fun drive. 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
1: 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Nobody at all.
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5: What it is that Bill, who's the drummer that sits over here, is somewhere over Omaha right now on a plane somewhere.
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5: 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So Bobby and I are going to regale you with some old standards while we're waiting around.
6: Now this in here is a song that I learned from Jesse Fuller, and I'll tell you all about it while Phil plays around back here. And anyway, Jesse Fuller is quite an amazing dude. He's a one-man band, and you got to see him any chance you get. And this is one of the songs he does, and it goes like this.

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0: Well, man, if we're still up, you better still be up. Or not. Maybe you're not. Maybe you're resting so you can get up early tomorrow.
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Louise, she's all right. She's just

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0: lost mind. Oh, fuck. If we're going to do that thing at the end, we can't, don't want to accelerate the tempo, but we do want to make it so that more and more levels of
1: what are those last...
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1: What are those last three chords where you go, and you know that notion?
0: It should be, and you know that notion just crossed my mind.
1: Okay, you want everybody to hit those chords?
0: Sure.
1: Okay.
0: I mean, it remains to be seen with it.

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1: We're in no condition to answer the phones. 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
0: But, you know, we are still here, kind of. We're sort of here. We're here. We're here in body.
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1: We're not all here right now. Some of us are other places.
0: All night long. Till the sun comes up. And Hooters is going to open up soon, and we're going to go right over there and get some wings.
1: Hooters for breakfast.
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0: Don't be the bong guy.
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0: He's okay. 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
1: Ew.
0: Oh, my gosh. You got brumdrosis.
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1: I'm Robin LeBlanc. I'm the vice president of CARE.
0: CARE is the acronym for Community Anti-Racism Effort.
1: Our biggest event every year is the Martin Luther King Jr. Community Parade. Anybody can come to that parade as long as they are willing to set aside white supremacy, homophobia, what have you. We also have the Reading in Color program. There were not a lot of resources at some of the area schools for teachers to introduce students to the rich diversity of American society. And some of the people on the board who were mothers and students and faculty from our university got involved in trying to raise money for books to give free of charge to area schools so that local children could read books that were written by authors of color. They could see protagonists of color.
0: In addition to Reading in Color, we have addressed the issue of racism by having peaceful demonstrations. We have been intentional about bringing those issues to the attention of the community.
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0: All righty, man. This has been a heck of a night. Heck of a night.
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0: Hopefully you guys are having as much fun as we are, and we've been rocking out, and you guys rock just in general. So it's been a rock, and it's like the Rock and Roll Hall of Fame around here. We're back!
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0: Man, this has been some fun drive so far, and we can't do it without you guys. You guys, the fans, are the best, and you guys are you guys, and that's why we love you.
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0: All right, you guys, man, it's been a long, long fun drive. We've been here. We've been rocking out tunes for you guys like it's nobody's business.
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0: Well, man, if we're still up, you better still be up. Or not. Maybe you're not. Maybe you're resting so you can get up early tomorrow.
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9: Good morning.
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9: That's 434-979-0919 or WNRN.org. You're getting the early morning Jeff Sweatman voice. It's down even one more octave,
8: I have the same thing, especially back in the day when I would be hungover from the night before. My voice would sound incredible for that morning shift.
9: But no, this is a great opportunity, especially this early. We're focusing in on Jerry Early, which is live at the Warfield. It's a 6-CD set. And up until 9 o'clock this morning, you've got an opportunity at the $10 a month level to get this 6-CD set recorded back in early 1991. And I love this Jerry Garcia Band stuff, Matt. I got to say, he was kind of going into more soul and R&B and put together this whole great band. And we're going to be playing tracks from that here over the next couple hours. And I know there's some Grateful Dead and Friends fans out there that would love if the show would actually start at this time and just go for like 5 hours every morning. We can't quite do that every morning. This is a special opportunity here. 30 Hours of Dead is now in progress. Hope you enjoyed all the great stuff last night and through the overnight hours. And here we go up until midnight tonight. So 434-979-0919, WNRN.org. 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
8: I don't think we can get Mark and Ed up at 7 a.m. on a Saturday on a regular basis.
9: That is true.
8: We can just keep them up all night, but that's not great either. 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Memberships start at just $5 a month, which during this 30 hours of Grateful Dead gets you the member list email, which comes straight to your inbox, every member's inbox, every Monday, your chance to win concert tickets upon concert tickets every week. You will get the special Grateful Dead and Friends playing cards with Mark and Ed Jokers. That's at the $5 a month level. Bump it up to $10 a month. You'll get the exclusive 30 Trips Around the Sun t-shirt that is available only during the 30 hours of Grateful Dead. Keep going there. We've got the 30 Trips Around the Sun 4-CD set if you want to move up. We have the Steal Your Face 50th Anniversary 2-LP set that's coming out in just a couple weeks. We also have as Jeff mentioned, Jerry Early deal. 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That was a lot to say. 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So let's hear something off that Live at the Warfield February 28th to March 2nd, 1991 CD set. Here is Jerry Garcia Band at the Warfield with exactly what we need. Money, honey.

0: 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It's Matt Donahue, Jeff Sweatman, just filling in for Mark and Ed for a little bit. They needed to take a break so we could put some breakfast burritos in them and get them ready for the long day, because this is going until midnight. Nothing but Grateful Dead and Friends, thanks to your support and the support of a few people that have already joined us early. Jeff.
1: All right.
0: Jason in Charlottesville coming in. In fact, that was a last night one, driving back from DMB in Raleigh and blasting WNRN the whole way home.
1: Very nice.
0: Maggie came in from Ashland in honor of Jason's retirement. Okay, if you didn't listen last night, our very first contribution was from a gentleman named Jason who was celebrating his retirement after 30 years, apparently having a big bonfire with friends. So I think we got more contributions last night in honor of Jason. So thank you, Jason, and thank you, Maggie, for contributing in honor of Jason's retirement. Adam in Waynesboro coming in says, I always look forward to your show and all the great programming throughout the week. And Daniel in Glen Allen coming in with a contribution as well. Thank you to everybody that has made a contribution so far. No reason to wait, especially if you want that Live at the Warfield 6-CD set, because that is only available at the $120 level until 9 a.m. today.
1: Limited time offer, as they say. So 434-979-0919 on the phone. 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Maddie's here. We've got lots of folks on the phones. WNRN.org. If you want to kind of look over all these different options, there's a lot of stuff here, Matt. And we're trying to go over it on the air, but we know it can get a little wonky sometimes. So you can definitely check it out for yourself at WNRN.org. Starting at that $5 a month level, you get the member list. And I can't wait to see these playing cards with Mark and Ed Bond as the Jokers. Very nice addition to your repertoire there. And if you step it up to that $10 a month level, you can get the member list every week. You can get the playing cards. You can get the exclusive Grateful Dead and Friends t-shirt. And you can get that opportunity at the Jerry Early 6-CD set. I'm looking forward to hearing more from this Jerry Garcia Band collection as we continue up till 9 a.m. And then, of course, that's when the show begins in earnest, but we've been in earnest since 6 p.m. last night. 30 hours of Grateful Dead and Friends. We're having a bunch of fun. Hope you are too this morning. 434-979-0919 or WNRN.org.
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0: You are up early with us. The phones are ringing. That is just, it's the best outcome to my morning. It's Jerry Early on the 30 Hours of Grateful Dead and Friends Fun Drive. Mark and Ed taking just a little break. They'll be back on the air right around 8 a.m. You got me and Jeff Sweatman who had to run out to take a phone call. But I was telling you about that 30 Trips Around the Sun 4 CD set. That is the kind of 31-track sampler. One track from each performance on that 80 CD box set that Grateful Dead put out for their 50th anniversary. We have our hands on a limited amount of those. 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So as Mark and Ed would say, let's hear a hunk of tunage. This is from a track off of that 4 CD, 30 Trips Around the Sun, sampler set from 1968 at the Greek Theater in Berkeley, 1020, 1968. Here's a nice Dark Star for you on WNRN.

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0: Are you feeling all right? This is the 30 Hours of Grateful Dead and Friends Marathon. Matt Donahue, Jeff Sweatman filling in for Mark and Ed for just a little bit. That was Dark Star. That is as featured on the 30 Trips Around the Sun 4 CD, 31 tracks set. 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And until 9 a.m. only, we have the Jerry Early Deal, where a contribution of $120 or more will also get you the Live at Warfield February 28th through March 2nd, 1991, 6 CD set.
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0: 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Is that a word, sprightly?
1: Sprightly. 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
0: And this is kind of a bonkers idea, right? 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That way you're getting the member list every week, and that has a bunch of concert ticket offers and other opportunities to attend member-only events. We got Red Wing coming up. 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So get in on that member list at $5 a month and get those playing cards, which have Mark and Edmond as the Jokers. So a special set. Pretty much everything we're doing here has a special Grateful Dead and Friends tinge to it, like that purple tie-dye 30-trip shirt. That's available at the $10 a month level, along with the member list, along with the playing cards. And just for this next hour and a half or so, that Jerry Early collection, the 6-CD set.
1: You got Live at the Warfield, 1991, 6-CD set. If you want to go up, I'll also mention you have the opportunity to get the 30 Trips Around the Sun 4-CD set. You want to go up even more? We've also got the Fillmore Auditorium 7-366 2-CD set. It's not out yet. We'll make sure you get it. You want to go up even more? We can also offer you the Steal Your Face 50th Anniversary 2-LP set. Also, not out yet. We'll make sure you get it. But until 9 a.m. only, $120 one time or $10 a month or more is going to get you as a bonus the Live at the Warfield 1991 6-CD Jerry Garcia Band set. So let's hear another track off that from 22891 at the Warfield. It's My Sisters and Brothers on WNRN.

0: can all be together forever and ever, at least until midnight tonight. 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
1: And really, Matt, I love the kind of the sweet spot for me is that 30th anniversary special at $30 a month. 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Plus, you get GA tickets to Dead Air 5. We've just announced the lineup for that. More than 20 Commonwealth bands doing Grateful Dead tunes in Roanoke in August. You get the 30 Trips Around the Sun 4-CD sampler set. And you get the WNRN 30th Anniversary Candle. Plus, this Jerry Early thing we've been talking about all morning, which is live at the Warfield in early 1991. It's a 6-CD set. We're playing all this great Jerry Garcia band music from it here up until 9 a.m. So make that contribution. It is an opportunity until 9 for the Jerry Early aspect. And you can, if you just want that, that's at the $10 a month level. 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We'll run it down for you on the phone, 434-979-0919.
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0: 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And I want to point out that today, the Hoppe, Jeff... You don't yes. Listen, we went over this last night. Whenever anyone says Hoppe, you need to go.
1: I dropped the ball.
0: You need to say Hoppe.
1: Hoppe.
0: Yeah, see, we're doing our best to fill in for Mark and Ed. So when you make a contribution anytime today, you are entered into the HOPA. Now, you can get into this HOPA by going to WNRN.org/AltGDP26, but with any contribution at any level, you are automatically entered to win today's grand prize, which is a pair of VIP tickets to All Good Now June 13th and 14th at Merriweather Post Pavilion, featuring two nights of Widespread Panic, Dark Star Orchestra. Well, two nights of Widespread Panic plus Dark Star Orchestra, Claypool Gold, and more. Jeff, you got the lineup there. Who else is going to be at All Good Now?
1: Green Sky Bluegrass, Dark Star Orchestra, Larkin Poe, the Wood Brothers, Lettuce. We love them. Did a fun in-studio session with them, a soundcheck party, actually, at the Jefferson. And that's one of the things your membership can get you, membership into access into these special events where you can get up close and personal with some of your favorite artists or maybe discover a new band. And there is something, you know, you're listening to this show because you love live music. They play nothing but live stuff on this program, whether it's the Grateful Dead part of the show or the Friendlier Hour. It's all live, and you know the feeling you get when you're in that concert environment. And it's really an even more special opportunity when you're that up close and personal with these artists that we bring in for in-studio sessions and soundcheck parties. So those memberships begin at $5 a month. That's when you get the member list. That's when you can enter to win concert tickets, and you can get invites to these members-only opportunities all throughout the year. So we appreciate the support at any level, but now is a great time to get in on that grateful deal at $20 a month, the 30th anniversary special at $30 a month, or the super grateful deal at $50 a month. Make that call. Do it now. I know we're a pale imitation, a literally pale imitation of Mark and Edmond here this morning, but they're coming in soon. They're on the way. The cavalry's coming. 434-979-0919, WNRN.org.
0: And until 9 a.m. only, a contribution of $120 or more. 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In addition to your thank you gifts at that level, you will get the Live at the Warfield 1991 6-CD set from Jerry Garcia Band. And I was asking Jeff, let's play a song off of that. What? Look at the songs on that and tell me what you're feeling. And Jeff immediately goes, struggling, man. So just checking in. You doing all right this morning, Jeff?
1: I'm doing all right.
0: It's early for both of us. But you know what? We want to put this in your hands. We are asking for your support of WNRN and Grateful Dead and Friends. So off that Warfield album that can be yours when you make a contribution at WNRN.org or by calling 434-979-0919 is Jerry Garcia Band with Struggling Man.

0: Struggling Man, The Warfield, 1991, Jerry Garcia. That is part of the deal. You can get until 9 a.m. only as part of our Jerry Early deal on the 30 Hours of Grateful Dead and Friends, 30 Trips Around the Sun Fun Drive. If you make that contribution of $120 or a $10 a month contribution or more, in addition to your thank you gifts that you get at that level, we will add in Live at the Warfield 6 CD set. That was Struggling Man from that set. And you know, Jeff and I, not struggling. We're happy to be here this morning, and we got plenty of people joining us and getting on the team, as Mark and Ed said, becoming part of the local 420 union here. Caitlin in Beckley, West Virginia, thank you so much. Chris in Charlottesville. Ben in Santa Claus, Indiana.
1: Thank you to Robert, who says, live at the Warfield, please. We can do that. Also, Britt in Moortown says, love it. And Ethan in Charlottesville says, the wheel is turning and you can't slow down. Appreciate that.
0: You can make your contribution right now and join us 434-979-0919 or do it at WNRN.org. It's quick, safe, and secure. You can see all of the thank you gifts you can get, whether that be the Mark and Ed Joker playing cards, our exclusive 30 Trips Around the Sun tie-dye purple t-shirt that you can get during this 30-hour fun drive only. And then plenty of CDs, the Fillmore Auditorium San Francisco 2 CD set that is not out yet. We'll make sure you get that. You can get the 30 Trips Around the Sun 4 CD set. That is just a sampler, one track from each show of that 80 CD box set that they put out for the 50th anniversary. We also have your chance to get the Steal Your Face 50th Anniversary 2 LP set that is not out yet. We'll make sure you get that. In fact, we'll play a track off that coming up in just a minute. Jeff, tell them how they get it.
1: Yeah, it's real easy to do. 434-979-0919. We can run through all these different options for you on the phone. And you can go to WNRN.org if you prefer to check it all out for yourself. So yeah, that Grateful Deal's at $20 a month. And you can step up to the $30 a month level. That 30th anniversary special includes the 30th anniversary candle, plus GA tickets to Dead Air 5. We've just announced the lineup for that. More than 20 Commonwealth bands doing more than 20 Grateful Dead tunes. The new date on that is August 22nd in Roanoke at the Jefferson Center. So we're looking forward to that. There's another way to celebrate the Grateful Dead's legacy. If you want the super Grateful Deal, you could do that at the $50 a month level or come in at a producer's club level of $100 a month. But those memberships start at $5 a month. You could do it now. And again, as Matt said, at the $10 a month level, up until 9 o'clock only, we have the Jerry Early collection that we're playing a lot of tracks from this morning, live at the Warfield in 1991. Love that Jerry Garcia band stuff. And we want to get you in the Hoppa. As well. For the
0: See,
1: all
0: that's how
1: good.
0: It's done.
1: There you go. That's a good reaction time there. Like my slow reaction time. So All Good Now is coming up in West Virginia.
0: Meriwether Post Pavilion in Columbia,
1: right,
0: Maryland.
1: Right. I'm
0: next
1: getting
0: weekend.
1: My festivals confused. Yes. So it's right around the corner. And two nights of Widespread, a bunch of great artists. All Good Now Festival tickets could be yours. That's our grand prize. Not just any tickets, mind you, a pair of VIP tickets for All Good Now. That is the overall grand prize with all of this goodness when it's said and done at midnight tonight. We're going all the way, all day today. Grateful Dead and Friends, not just 9 to noon today, an extra bonus edition for our 30th anniversary. 434-979-0919 or WNRN.org.
0: Right, we're going to hear a track off Steal Your Face next. 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
16: 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It has been Matt Downey, Hugh, and Jeff Sweatman filling in our time. They are back. They are full of breakfast. 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
16: 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Tell 9 a.m. only you come in at the $120 or more, and you'll get to add in that Live at the Warfield 6 CD set from Jerry Garcia Band in 1991. But this is all about the 30 trips around the sun, that 4 CD set we've got, just a sampler from the 80 CD box set they put out for the 50th anniversary. So we're going to give Mark and Ed time to settle in while you make that contribution. I'm going to play you a track off that sampler set that can be yours. When you make a contribution of $360 or more from Cape Cod, Yarmouth, Massachusetts. Cad. Yeah, how do you say it?
20: Cape Cad.
16: I'm going to say it right. Cape Cod, 1027-79. Lost Sailor into Saint of Circumstance.

0: All righty.
1: A nap, a shower, a bagel.
0: Woo! It's a little caffeine in the system.
1: That's right.
0: And everything is Irie. We are back. I'm DJ Mark Smith.
1: I'm Amon.
0: And we got one of the station heavies in here with us, one of the heavyweights.
1: Muhammad Ali.
2: I don't know. That implies some other things in my mind. In terms of mafioso, maybe.
0: Oh, yeah. You might be in the mafia.
1: Oh, yeah.
0: I can see him in the mafia.
1: I can see it. I can see it.
0: Sweaty.
2: I just want to be in the 420 union, man. That's all I need.
0: That's right.
2: 420 local.
0: It's the best union around, for sure.
1: Well, we're not allowed to do that.
0: Abigail. Anyway.
1: Somebody's glaring at us.
0: That's right, everybody. But this is the Fun Drive, 30 hours of Grateful Dead, and we started yesterday at what time?
1: 6.
0: And what time is it now?
1: 8.
0: That's a lot of Grateful Dead.
1: It's a lot of Grateful Dead.
0: That's right. And we can't believe they keep letting us do it. And it used to only be 24, but then they were like, you guys are doing such a great job. We're going to let you do 30 this time.
1: Or they were, we don't know what else to put in that 6 hours, so why don't you guys just hang out?
0: But we are here. We just played one of the tunes off of the 30 Trips Around the Sun.
1: An outstanding song.
0: That's right.
1: That was a great transition. Sometimes they do not nail that.
0: Yep. Sailor Saint. That was October 27th, 1979 there in Yarmouth. Yeah, when I go to the Northeast, they all call me Mark. Because they drop their R's.
1: They do drop
0: their R's. Yeah. But don't drop the R on us. Give us a call right now, 434-979-0919. We'd love for you to call up. We got a couple of phone answerers out there. And we've got a lot of really cool stuff that they can tell you all about. We just need to get you to call. And like, they're super friendly in the morning. So they're going to want to answer any of the questions, no matter how ridiculous it might be. Also, we're still looking for a nickname for Claire. And
1: why
0: also,
1: is the sky blue?
0: That's right. Also, Jason, retired after 30 years. Hopefully he's still up and rocking.
1: If that fire is, it's just embers now and might be snoring a little bit.
0: He might be like half into the fire, but that's all right. He's going to wake up eventually and he's going to have fun.
1: Now. All good.
0: That's right. All right. So Fun Drive, 30 trips around the sun. We are rocking it. We're having a good time. Let's hear from these fine folks, and then we got another.
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0: Nice, and I think we're going to be mentioning some more stuff about the 4848 Festival later. But
1: 48 plus 48 equals 30.
0: 30, nice, that's right. Yeah, I forgot my math. But we have a grand prize today that everybody is entered. Everybody that calls in with support is going to be entered into the grand prize for the All Good Now Festival. That's next weekend, and these are VIP tickets. So it's definitely something you're going to want, whether or not you're in Central Virginia or if you're in El Paso,
1: Texas.
0: 434-979-0919.

0: All righty. That was El Paso. That was from Chicago in 1979.
1: Chai Town.
0: That's right.
1: Chai Tea Town.
0: That's where you get the best chai tea is in Chai Town, baby.
1: That's what Chicago's known for, the Windy City and chai. The
0: Windy City of chai. Abe Froman would come in with a big steak, and then you'd have some nice chai tea with it. Oh, my gato.
1: Wow.
0: Yeah.
1: Billy Mignon and chai.
0: This is the Grateful Dead and Friends, 30 hours of Grateful Dead fun drive.

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2: 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I'm liking the shirt. This is a limited edition shirt, too, guys. Purple tie-dye. Have you ever done a purple one before?
3: I can't remember doing purple.
2: Yeah, so this is a special opportunity to get that as well. 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
3: Just hit his head.
4: Ouch.
2: Hats and microphones don't go well sometimes. 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
3: We are always the jokers.
2: Good timing on that.
3: Yeah, with a silly grin.
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3: I'm just going to say it. I'm looking at the tie-dye now, and it looks caliente. It's hot.
4: Well, and the Jerry guys there are no duds in those releases. It's fantastic.
3: Absolutely. And they've been so good to us. And right now they're hooking us up again with this really cool thing to do from only 7 to 9 is the Jerry Early deal. So you want a 6-CD set of Jerry at the Warfield. Now's the time.
4: Thank you, Mark and Monty.
3: That's right. 434-979-0919, WNRN.org. That's right. Let's hear from these fine folks, and then we'll be right back with a brown-eyed woman.
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3: All righty, we are back. 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
4: Absolutely.
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4: G.
2: I'm a little off.
4: No, that was perfect.
2: Give me another hour on my
3: home. Struggling man.
4: Change.
2: Those VIP tickets, man. I keep thinking about. So All Good Now is coming up. Two Nights of Widespread. Okay. Right down the road.
3: I mean, Peter
2: come on
3: Brady
2: now.
3: From now on.
4: What up, Peter Brady?
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3: All right. Let's go ahead and go back to the music. We're highlighting the year 1979 this hour. So we're going to go to December 9, 1979. This is St. Louis Mo. This is Brown Eyed Women. Enjoy.
4: Is Mo doing it?
3: Wait a minute.

0: That is right, my friends. That was Brown Eyed Women, 12979 Kiel Auditorium in St. Louis, Mo.
1: Kiel!
0: That's right. And we're killing it here, playing 30 hours of Grateful Dead music.
1: 30 hours.
0: That's a lot.
1: 3-0.
0: That's a lot. The last couple times we did it.
1: 2-4.
0: It's 24, and this is bigger.
1: 6-7.
0: Yeah.
1: What?
0: Exactly. That's exactly right.
1: You didn't like that.
0: That's right.
1: So, you heard too much of it at home.
0: That's right. I'm DJ Mark Smith.
1: I'm Edmond.
2: I'm Shweddy.
0: That's right. And we're here with you fine folks.
1: Peter.
0: And it's earlier than the Grateful Dead and Friends usually starts. And if you're curious as to why we've taken over this this radio station this early, it's because we're having a fun drive. That's exactly it. And so right now we have got all sorts of fantastic stuff. CDs, t-shirts, playing cards with our likenesses on it. Candles, like all sorts of great stuff. We'd love for you to be part of the team, and being part of the team is super awesome, too, because once you become part of the team, then you get the Monday Miracle, and you're like, what in the world is the Monday Miracle, man? And I'm going to tell you what it is. You get this email in your inbox every Monday, and it's got roughly 30-some different contests that you can sign up for.
1: Choose to enter.
0: That's right. And you don't have to. If you don't want to go see somebody at the Dome, don't enter that one. But if you do want to go see somebody at Allianz Amphitheater, then you sign up for that one. And then you can win. And the odds are really good. Better odds than just about any other contest that you're going to get in.
1: That's exactly right.
0: And so you could potentially get all of your money back in the form of tickets or gift cards or private events.
1: Yep.
0: But you only get that
1: if you're a member.
0: If you're a member. So give us a call right now, 434-979-0919. 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
1: It's pretty clear that Jeff didn't listen last night.
0: That's right. we're gonna keep bringing this to you. We're going to keep saying the number. We need you to call now. We don't even just want you to call. We need you to call.
1: It's how this happens. And, you give Mark and I the gift of being able to come in and do this every Saturday morning. And for us, it's a labor of love. Like, it's really a good time. We enjoy it. But we only get to do it if the radio station exists. And the way the radio station continues to exist is you.
0: That's right. It is you
1: right now. Saying, you know what, I've listened for a few years, I've always thought about becoming a member, I don't really know why I should, it's because that's what keeps us on the air, and you get all those benefits that Mark was talking about. So 434-979-0919, or WNRN.org, do it now, it's a good time, knock it out now, because it's early, and then you don't have to think about it for the rest of the day. It's like mowing
0: that's
1: the lawn.
0: That's exactly right.
2: 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They're coming to Ting Pavilion in Charlottesville.
0: That like
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0: that
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2: 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You guys, I know you're excited about being the MCs in August in Roanoke.
1: Good times.
2: 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And we want to get you in the HOPA for those VIP tickets.
0: HOPA.
2: All good now.
0: Let's hear from these fine folks, and then we'll be right back with you. And we got a little tune for the birthday boy.
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0: Little girls are responsible for their actions in their homes and communities. They're empowered to use their voice. And then we say they're not only loved by their immediate family, but now they're part of the Real Girls family. My name is Sammy Mobley. I'm the founder and executive director of Real Girls, Responsible, Empowered, and Loved. The foundation of Real Girls is really to help girls recognize what a healthy relationship is. I'm a domestic violence survivor, so I want to make sure that these girls know and they don't end up in the same situation that I almost ended up in.
1: While attending a Real Girls Healthy Teen Dating Relationship Forum, seniors Zoe and Leah also shared their experiences with the program.
2: I've been a Real Girl since last year, my junior year. To be true, my mom signed me up. But I'm actually glad she did because I got nice friends. And Miss Tammy's a great mentor. And it's a great place to get leadership skills. Like last year, low-key, I didn't want to talk to anybody. But now this year, like a lot of people know me and stuff. So yeah.
3: The program which I'm in right now is the Leadership Academy. This program, we take high school girls and we bring in elementary school girls and we work on confidence building. 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If I wasn't a Real Girl, I would never be doing this interview. It really helped me like speak up, find my voice, find myself.
0: Well, hoping 20 or 30 years from now, they say, I was a part of this program that really was instrumental in me becoming a woman and my growth.
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6: Thanks, Mark. All right, we're back here, and we're getting ready to rock out because you guys, that's why you tune in, is you want to hear hunks of tunage, Grateful Dead tunage, and that's what we do. But we wanted to give a quick birthday shout-out. Happy birthday, Josh Yao.
7: Happy birthday, Josh Yao.
6: I always love celebrating a birthday with that man.
7: Yep. 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
7: That's right.
6: If you want to make a pledge of support for our newest local 420 member, Jason. 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
7: He doesn't have any place to be on Monday, so he can enjoy all 30 hours.
6: And he's got an awesome place to be next weekend.
7: That's right. Whose birthday is it really?
6: It's Chris Smith. Chris Smith, he was born on 6666, and that's one more six than the devil. So, but if it's 666 evil times one, then that's still the devil. That's right. So we're going to send this one out to Chris. This one's going out to him, 12379. Jerry, be good. Also, you've got 17 more minutes to get in on that early Jerry special. So if you want that, and you do want that, call us right now, 434-979-0919, or go online if you want to see everything, WNRN.org. Good.

0: 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Good night.
1: All righty. That was Johnny B. Good. If you enjoyed listening to that tune, and we know you did, give us a call right now, 434-979-0919. This is a Fun Drive Spectacular.
2: Admit it, Josh. You loved it.
1: That's right. And everybody should be a part of this. Everybody should help us out. Become part of the team.
2: The team, the squad.
1: That's right. And once that happens, that's not just it. Like, that opens up a Pandora's box of potential ticket winnings and gift cards and me events. 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
2: You know you want the me events. Yeah. The me events are amazing.
1: 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So we are rocking out here, and we can't do it without you guys. We've said that before, and we'll say it again. We got about 10 more minutes in the Jerry Early deal. So if you want to get some really killer Jerry, and we're going to play you some here in a minute, now's the time to do it.
2: Now is the time to do it. 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
1: That's exactly right. Let's hear from these fine folks here real quick, and then we've got some Jerry coming up here in a second.
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1: All righty, we are back. And that was interesting what you were just saying, Jeff, talking about the me events. And like a lot of people might not know exactly what we're talking about. But through the station, you know, we have some opportunities to have little private events and interviews and things like that. Jeff and I went and did Carl Denson. He came to Waynesboro, and Jeff got to interview him. We got to see a couple of songs live. It was really killer. The station had Goose in before Goose was like a JPJ selling machine.
2: That's right.
1: So, you know, getting the me events, that's huge. Like,
2: it really
1: that could
2: is.
1: Get you in front of a band that you might be a huge fan of in a very intimate setting.
2: It's asking questions and stuff. That's really cool.
1: Exactly right. So once again, we are having a fun drive. This is the end of the Jerry Early deal. That's going to end at 9 a.m. So give us a call right now, 434-979-0919. You can talk to somebody if you'd like to see all of the things that we're talking about in this fun drive, WNRN.org. That's right. Let's go to Jerry Band. This is the Warfield, San Fran, February 28, 1991. We're waiting for you guys. We're waiting for a miracle.

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8: Good morning, everybody. This is the Grateful Dead and Friends show here on WNRN. That's right. That is exactly right. And Ed's on fire this morning. I'm DJ Mark Smith.
9: Ouch. I'm on fire. That's I'm Edmond.
10: I'm Claire.
11: I'm Jeff.
8: And you guys are you guys, and we cannot do the show without you guys. We have said it once, and we'll say it again. Cannot do the show without you guys.
9: Fact.
8: Can't do the show without Star Hill. And let us not forget Daleville and Lynchburg's very own outdoor
9: trails.
8: You're not gonna do the shtick?
10: I'm sorry, I forgot.
9: Wow, we talked about it for like 20 minutes before you started. Man.
8: Let's play Struggling Man again.
11: We already played that one for me and Matt.
9: Struggling.
8: Our lawyers got Ed and I an hour to rest and get
9: it's in the rider.
8: Yep, it's something that we had to do. But now we're back and now we're feeling sassy. We're fat and sassy. And we want you guys to call us at 434-979-0919. Go online, wnrn.org. That's right. Now she's back with it. That's cool. We're going to go ahead and rock out this morning because we're having a good time. But we need your help. We want you to become part of the team. Get here to our union, the Local 420, and it's nothing but good stuff.
9: It's nothing but good stuff.
8: We're rocking
9: I'm
8: out.
9: I'm stuck on that fat and sassy. I think that'd be a really good beer.
8: That would be
9: fat
8: a good
9: and sassy.
8: Beer. Yeah, heck yeah. I'm for that. All right. Well, let's talk about this. We're going to go ahead and start this show off, but we wanted to thank a couple of people first. I wanted to thank Jennifer in Charlottesville. I wanted to thank James in Glen Rock, New Jersey. I wanted to thank Brian in Richmond. He said, love the chance to listen to the best show ever. Thank you. Every chance he gets, especially in the spring on the way to lacrosse games. And that's cool.
9: Yep,
8: hope
9: nice.
8: You win. Hope you get a goal. Mark in Richmond, thank you so much. And he said, JGB Warfield. So I know he liked that last ditty we played. And Kurt in Glen Allen, thank you so much. We are having a good time, and we are into the Grateful Dead and Friends portion of the show, which is within the 30 hours of Grateful Dead.
9: Show within a show within a show.
8: That's exactly it. That's exactly it. So call us right now. Right now. Do it.
9: 979 or 434-979-0919.
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8: That's right. All right, let's hear from these fine folks here real quick, and then we're going to start off this this show with a little morning dew action I think you're going to like.
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8: That's exactly right, 4848 Festival. 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
11: Oh, yeah. 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
8: Hoppa.
11: Up until 10 this morning. 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
9: And if you do the lakeside camping, you get to ride the lift up to the concert ground. It's pretty cool. the ski lift.
8: That sounds cool.
9: It's a fun, and yeah. then back down. It's
11: we're all
9: at
11: visualizing
9: night.
11: That.
9: It's yeah, you get the well, you get
11: that's
9: the.
11: A good description.
9: It's really pretty out there.
11: Oh yeah,
8: yeah I mean beautiful. That's a, it's a beautiful resort. If you're going to be yeah. at a festival, you might as well be up in the mountains at a ski resort.
9: It's going to be like 15 degrees cooler than everywhere around you, and beautiful, yeah. and great music. I mean, come on.
8: Absolutely. Now, you can get in that hopper right now if you call in within the 9 to 10 a.m. hour, but you're also being put into a second hopper, right? Hopper.
9: Hopper, hopper.
8: What's that all about?
11: That one is for, you want to tell them, Claire, for All Good.
10: Yes. You'll win a pair of VIP tickets to All Good now if you enter today at WNRN.org. 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
8: That's right.
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9: That's a great way to look at it.
8: Thanks. Clarification. That's ooh. One of the top runners right there. So, and if you want to try to find a cool nickname for Claire, that's still going on. 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
9: yes,
8: right now.
9: Yep.
8: So give us a call, 434-979-0919. 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Let's hear some morning dew action. What do you guys think about that?
11: Sounds good. MSG.
8: Mm-hmm.
11: Go Knicks. Or not.

I walk you out in the morning dew, my honey.

0: heck to the yeah. That was Morning Dew. That was from 1987. That was one of the tunes off of the 30 Trips Around the Sun CD set that we have here. If you liked that, if you liked what you heard, and we know you did.
1: You did.
0: You did. And you don't have that in your collection, you might want to give us a call right now at 434-979-0919. This is the Grateful Dead and Friends show, and we are having a 30-hour of Grateful Dead Fun Drive Spectacular.
1: Spectacular. And that's to celebrate the 30th anniversary of the show. I mean, not of the show, I'm sorry, of the radio station. That's far more important.
2: Something that we it get can with be this both. Celebration.
1: It can be a lot of things. Yeah.
2: 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Get put in the
0: Hoppa. There we go, Hoppa.
1: Yeah, she's clarifying.
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0: That's right. 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All Good Now next weekend, and that lineup looks spectacular.
1: Yeah.
0: And then... amongst other things, the member list, the Monday Miracle will be now something that you will be able to get. 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
1: over
0: throughout
1: the year.
0: So right now is the time to call, 434-979-0919, WNRN.org. 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
1: That was well done.
0: Okay. Let's hear from these fine folks, and then we'll be right back with you.
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0: All righty, we are back. It's me, DJ Mark Smith.
1: I'm Ed Mond.
3: I'm Schwetti.
2: And I'm Claire.
0: And we had one vote for clarified butter, so we're not sure about that one, but we're gonna keep on going. This is the Fun Drive Spectacular. It's not just the Grateful Dead and Friends show like normally when you call.
1: That's right. This, it's something bigger.
0: It's much bigger. We're doing how many hours?
1: 30.
0: We started last night at what time?
1: 6.
0: Holy moly. And it's still rocking out.
1: 15 and a half.
0: So many.
1: We're about.
0: Got a lot of really cool people that have called in so far. I wanted to thank Charlotte in Richmond. She said that she looks forward to this marathon every year. Cheers from Richmond. Thank you and cheers to you.
1: Yeah, cheers back.
0: We want to thank John in Harrisonburg, and we want to thank, what is that name? Elise in Richmond, thank you so much. Give us a call. Be like these guys. They've become part of the local 420 here at WNRN, and we want you on board the team too. Benefits will come out the yin yang once you don't laugh at that. Once you start becoming a member here,
1: I'm laughing at the second place.
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3: That's a good point. 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
1: anymore.
3: It's not a bot. 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And that Grateful Deal is at $20 a month, the 30th anniversary special. You get the playing cards, the shirt, that Fillmore 66 2 CD set, the GA tickets to Dead Air 5, 30 Trips Around the Sun 4 CD set, and the 30th anniversary candle. We have candles now. Oh, my goodness. So, and not to mention the Super Grateful Deal, which is $50 a month. But we want you to get in the hoppa.
0: Hoppa.
1: Hoppa.
3: That's until 10 o'clock this morning. So that's the urgent part if you want those tickets for 48-48, which is coming up in West Virginia soon. And a great lineup for that. There's a great lineup for All Good Now. We want to get you into the hoppa.
1: Hoppa.
0: Hoppa.
3: For the grand prize on that. We'll award that later on tonight. We got a whole bunch more music to play for you all throughout the day
0: and
3: night. We're going all the way to midnight with this thing. Normally we stop at 6, but we've kicked Dez's show to the curb for one extra day.
0: We try to do it permanently, and they're like, no.
10: No.
3: It's still going
10: like
3: to bring you a new love mixtape. It'll just be on tomorrow night at 8. But we got a whole lot of music to play. And we can do it thanks to your support. 434-979-0919.
0: All righty. Let's go back to the music. Let's go to the Eel River. Let's go to Piercy, California for this little ditty. This one's going out to Chris. Chris called in with a pledge, and he had a request, and he wanted to hear a little Deep Ellum. So enjoy.

0: I don't know how math has anything to do with that.
1: Gravity, gravitational pull.
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0: Okay, we're getting into a little Newtonian physics here.
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0: Yeah, that's about all I know.
2: 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This is a fun drive. It is also the Grateful Dead and Friends show here on WNRN. And we are having a good time, and we have got a ton, and I mean a ton of stuff for your support. You should really call us or go online and check it out, but this hour is super important for you. For the fan, because you can get into two hoppers right now. One that's going to be announced at 10 a.m. and that's going to be for tickets with camping to 4848 Festival in Snowshoe, and that's going to be awesome. And then you're also entered into the grand prize, which is going to be all day long, and that's VIP tickets to All Good Now next weekend.
0: Yeah, up there in Columbia, Maryland. It's going to be a great time and a fantastic lineup.
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2: We are back, and that is a good question clarification. But we're going to get back to the music before we do that. 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
0: We have.
2: We've been rocking Grateful Dead since 5 o'clock yesterday.
0: 6
2: o'clock yesterday. We have got a bunch of people in here answering phones, and they are ready, willing, and able to take your call right now. This hour is awesome because not only do we have all these great packages for your pledge, but... you are going to be entered into the Hoppa for two sets of tickets. One is tickets with camping to the 4848 Festival in Snowshoe. The other is the grand prize, which is VIP tickets to All Good Now.
0: All Good Now.
2: And you want both those things. So give us a call, 434-979-0919. Do it. WNRN.org. Do it. Let's hear the Mighty Quinn.
0: Do it.

0: That is right, my friends. That was Deep Ellum Blues, Jerry Garcia Acoustic Band.
1: Who's that?
0: 82987. That was there on the Eel River in Piercy, California, not Sactown.
1: Sacramento. It flows right into Lake Tahoe, right?
0: How does it flow into Tahoe?
1: That's I don't know, man.
0: Hey, river water goes up the mountain?
1: Well, it doesn't go up the mountain.
0: Come on, man. Okay, if you want to teach Ed math, 434-

0: Alrighty, everybody. We are back. That was the Mighty Quinn. That was
1: Did you say we are Beck?
0: Not. We are now Beck. Yes, this is Beck and Friends.
1: Grateful Beck and Friends. We're going to play Loser over and over and over and over.
0: No, that Mighty Quinn was 32687 Hartford, Connecticut. Hopefully you guys dug that. We definitely dug bringing it to you. This is the Grateful Dead and Friends show, and it is also the 30 hours of Grateful Dead Fun Drive Spectacular.
1: Yes, it is.
0: I'm DJ Mark Smith.
1: I'm Ed Bond.
2: So you're kind of taking the concept.
0: You didn't say who you were.
2: I'm sorry. I'm having a revelation here.
1: Oh, I'm very interested to hear this.
2: This is going to be epic. So we're taking the 3 hours of the Grateful Dead and Friends.
0: Yep.
2: And we're going times 10 on that.
1: Yes.
0: Yep.
2: To equal 30.
1: It's springtime.
2: Is that math
1: growth
2: we're talking
1: time.
2: About
1: it is. It is. That's musical math.
2: Sorry, I'm sweaty. That wasn't very helpful, but hopefully that put it in context for like 10 times the awesomeness that you're used to here.
0: Clarified butter.
3: I was about to say, we still got the hoppa going on.
4: That's right.
0: We got the hoppa.
3: You can enter to win a pair of tickets with camping passes to the 4848 Festival. I was actually thinking Edmond was just telling us about how he started his love for the Dead, and that was through a CD set, you said?
1: Nope.
0: Albums.
1: Albums.
0: You might even think 8 tracks based on his age, but it was albums.
1: No, it was vinyl. It was vinyl. Europe 72
3: I'm
1: on
3: trying
1: vinyl.
3: To keep you young.
1: Yeah, good luck.
3: Anyways, you can gift your kids any sort of CD that we got on this grateful deal for $20 a month. You can get our Fillmore Auditorium San Francisco 2-CD set, general admission tickets to Dead Air 5, member list, playing cards, a shirt, and more. And maybe gift that to your kid, too. Spread on the love of the
1: Heck
3: dead.
1: Yeah. That's
2: that
1: exactly
2: is a great
1: right.
2: point. Yep. Yes, because that's how you got into them. Your dad put the vinyl of Europe 72 and said, here you go.
1: Here you I think you'll like this.
2: And that set you on your way.
1: A lot.
0: And Father's Day is coming up, right?
2: That is true.
1: Right around the corner.
0: I mean, if you're thinking of crappy tie versus, like,
1: music.
0: Cool purple tie-dye with, like, albums and CDs and things, I think you've got a pretty clear choice right
1: I
0: there.
1: I can assure you what Dad wants.
0: That's right. 434-979-0919. Think of your dad. WNRN.org. That's exactly right. Let's go ahead, and we're going to go back to the music. Call right now, though. You've got 18 more minutes to get into this, into the hoppa for the 4848. And, like I said, you're all day long. You can get in for the all good now, but, now is the time.
1: It is. Do it.
0: Do it.

0: All righty, everybody. We are back, and that was a Alabama getaway into the greatest story ever told. That was 327-87 Hartford Civic Center in Hartford, Connecticut. And if you liked what you just heard, and we know you liked what you just heard.
1: If you're listening right now, you definitely did.
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1: Clearly Jeff and Claire, right?
0: Yeah, yeah. That's right. Shwetty and clarified butter. Anyway. WMRN.
1: That's an amazing combination, right? You put your chocolate in my peanut butter.
2: My goodness.
0: But yeah, we do need your help. All joking aside, and we're not going to set that aside for long, but give us a call. 434-979-0919. WRN.org. And we just got Mark Keefe entering the center and say, oh, yo, there he goes. We haven't seen you on the air in a while.
3: Good morning.
0: That's right. Yeah, it's a good morning. Now that you're here, big boss.
1: Well, like the sun is shining.
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6: That's at the $20 a month level. 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But we've really only got like 5 minutes left here, guys, for this Hoppa.
1: Hoppa!
6: 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To the 4848 Festival coming up in West Virginia. 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
1: Hoppa!
6: With the overall grand prize Hoppa. Later on tonight. That's going to be VIP tickets to All Good Now, which is coming up real soon. At Merriweather Post, two nights of Widespread, and so much more. 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
0: Gee, I'd like to hear. That's the wrong hour. but gee, I'd like to hear some tunage. What do you guys think about that?
6: Sounds good.
1: I vote yes.
0: Yeah. Let's go to 71287 to East Rutherford, New Jersey. This is Hell in a Bucket. 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
8: That's exactly right. Thank you very much. This is the Grateful Dead and Friends show here on WNRN. And that's right. And I'm DJ Mark Smith.
9: I'm Edmond.
10: I'm Chief Keef. Shweddy.
2: Sarah.
8: Oh, Sarah. See, this is an interesting thing that's happening.
9: Two
8: because
9: people know nicknames.
8: Exactly. That's yeah. One thing. But also, when Sarah's here, that means something's happening. Something is going on, and there's news, and she wants to come in here, and she wants to tell us what's up.
11: What's up?
8: That's right.
11: What's up? What's up is
9: so,
11: it's 10 a.m. and it's going to be a challenge hour.
10: Oh, challenge.
11: Ding, ding, ding. Two. Thank you, thank you, thank you. We have got a group of Producers Club members who have come together to lay down on the line a $1,600 challenge. $1,600 on the line from Pat and Eric in Lynchburg, DJ Firefly Reverb in Madison Heights, and an anonymous listener listening online. 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
8: G!
11: Because we can't unlock that money until we raise that money from you listening out there. 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We'll walk you through the merch.
8: Or is that a moat? Is there a moat?
9: There's not much to that.
11: You know.
8: You're going to ride on a goat through the moat.
9: Maybe
8: you don't have
9: float.
8: A boat.
9: In your boat.
11: I can't. I can't talk. I can't. Nothing. WNRN.org. You can check out. You can check out all the merch there. Take it away. Take it away.
10: You're finally getting it. That's good.
8: That's exactly it.
10: 434-979-0919. Again, that's 434-979-0919. Challenges are critical times during any time that we try to raise money, because if you can match that amount, it automatically doubles. That's a big thing. Now, remember, it's our 30th anniversary. That's why we're taking 30 trips around the sun, 30 trips around everything that we've been doing.
9: Virginia,
10: and also we got the 30 trip sampler. We got all of these things for you, but we ain't got you, as the old blues song says. So
8: we ain't got you, babe.
10: So call us now and become a member. If you want to see what we're talking about, WNRN.org, that is the place to go and, you know, check it all out. Say, you know, you want to do that $30 a month anniversary special. You should. Or a $360 contribution. Sarah knows that is just a sweet spot.
11: Yes, it is.
8: G!
11: I'm a little all over the place right now. I'm hyped up about this challenge hour. I want to hear from you. I'm taking calls. Maddie's taking calls. Susan's taking calls.
8: You're standing here. How could you be taking calls?
11: I can do so many things.
9: She's magic.
8: She's like a robot.
11: The power of the dead compels me. 434-979-0919. WNRN.org. There's also...
8: G!
11: Yeah, everybody's missing it. In addition to this being a challenge hour, we've also got a very special offer on the table. Folks who are coming in at that $120 a month level, $120 or $10 a month level are eligible to get tickets for the Jerry Garcia Symphony Celebration at Allianz Amphitheater at Riverfront in Richmond this September. It's going to be sick. So, give us a call. Go online. WNRN.org.
8: G!
11: Thank you. 434-979-0919. We'd love to hear from you now.
8: That's exactly it. And we wanted to thank some people from the last hour. Thank you, William from Hotlanta. Thank you, Sheila from Mechanicsville.
9: Sheila.
8: Thank you, Ed from Buena Vista. And I'm not sure that's your real name, Ed, but we're going to go with that.
9: Sounds like a familiar moniker.
8: That's right. Scott from Charlottesville, he says, I enjoy it very much. Chris from Earliesville, he says, I donated 30 years ago when we were just playing Grateful Dead.
9: Nice.
8: No friendlier hour. And then thank you so much, Hassler and Denver in Charlottesville. And happy graduation, guys. Hassler.
9: Oh, wow.
8: Yeah.
11: That's
8: old kid. Been pledging for years. All righty. Well, let's hear from these fine folks here real quick, and then we'll be back with some tunage.
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8: All righty. 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
10: Yeah. 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
8: Most handsome jokers you'll ever see.
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8: G! All right, let's go ahead and let's start off this 10 o'clock hour with some kick-butt tunage. Let's go to April 25th, 1977. This is going to be a killer hour, because 1977 was one of the best years.
10: I'm going to make a request at some point, so this ought to be fun.
8: Okay.

0: That is right. That was a estimated profit. That was Passaic, New Jersey, 1977. And if you liked what you heard, and we know you did, give us a call right now, 434-979-0919, or go online to wnrn.org. That's it. Yeah, I like it. The Grateful Dead and Friends Show, and we're rocking, and this is also 30 hours of Grateful Dead Fun Drive Spectacular.
1: It's amazing. 30 trips around the sun, 30 hours of this fantastic Grateful Dead. And, you know, there are some people who would say, oh, what are you going to just play Ripple and, you know,
0: yes.
1: Casey Jones? And
0: yes.
1: Oh, we'll get to those. But you know what? Got to play Estimated Profit.
0: That's
1: right. Got to go back to 425.77. We're going to have a blast with the 77 hour for this challenge hour. This is a big deal because we have a group challenge. $1,600 is on the table. 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
2: 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Boom. That is this hour only, so
0: that's
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0: Two people in a row that nailed that.
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0: That's right.
3: Oh, there's nothing at the end of org. Huh?
0: No.
3: Okay. Sorry, I'll do it better next time.
1: That's okay. we can kind of do some trade-offs. It's a lot of fun.
0: If you want to change it to that, you could, too. Anyway.
1: By the way, get the grateful deal. 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
0: That's exactly right. We don't care if you have blue eyes or if you're a brown-eyed woman. Give us a call. 5877 Barton Hall, Ithaca, New York. This one's going out to Mark.

0: All righty. That was Brown Eyed Women. That was 5877 Barton Hall, Ithaca, New York. Hopefully you guys dug on that. That's your favorite, Mark?
1: On that one, it is. I think that that's just got the right amount of groove and fantastic guitar work in it. So it works for me.
0: And if you feel the same, then give us a call because we're rocking that stuff out and nobody else is. 434-979-0919. 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
1: And you were here when we got that box set, that Barton Hall box set that came with all of those other, you know, 77 concerts that led up to it and were immediately after that. That's because people made contributions that we were able to secure one of those boxes. And we've been playing it ever since. We don't just, you know, put those on the shelf and look at them with, you know, lights on them and stuff. Oh, wait a minute, we do.
0: We do that.
1: But we actually play the music, and that's why you listen every single Saturday morning. And that's why we need you and your help right now, because some fantastic listeners, friends of ours.
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3: That's kind of the sweet spot, I think, that 30th anniversary special. I agree. Clarification, what was the full?
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4: We haven't fixed on anything yet.
5: Clairvoyant really worked at this point?
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3: This hour only. 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Celebration.
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5: All right.
3: $10 a month. 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
4: All righty, we are back, my friends. 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We need you guys to call us right now. 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Everybody that calls in with support is going to go into the Hoppa. For the VIP tickets to All Good Now, that's going to be at Meriwether Post next weekend.
5: Nice.
4: And if you like the Panics, you like Les Claypool, like you like those guys, and I think you do, you're going to want to be at that concert and go in VIP, and should be a beautiful weekend. I think you'd be silly not to call us right now. That's exactly right. 434-979-0919.
5: With the challenge on the line, Mark, you know how important this is.
4: It's super important, yeah.
5: I mean, you know, we talk about it, and maybe it kind of, after a while, it sounds like we're just saying the same thing, but we can't say it enough.
4: We're saying it more importantly, more emphatically right now.
5: It's an urgency that we're trying to do, you know? I mean, we need some clarity. We need some clairvoyance. Mm-hmm. We need some clarification. We need a lot of things at this radio station right now, but

0: we need you to be part of the group that matches the group challenge. So if you have that moment and you can make that contribution, we will make a big promise to you that you will hear Grateful Dead and Friends every Saturday morning from 9 to noon, and you will feel like you made it possible, because, in fact, you will have made it possible. So call us now, 434-979-0919. We're going to have to check in with Sarah here pretty soon. We don't know exactly where we are. I know we would be further along on down the road.
1: We're at the station.
0: Thank you very much, Mark. We would be further along if we had your contribution here right now at 434-979-0919.
2: This money goes... Oh, I was going to say...
1: Hurt his brain.
0: What?
1: Don't know where we are.
0: What?
2: This money is right around the price of gas right now, so help us get to and from the studio, if anything. I know you all know how it is. We also got the Symphony Celebrash for this hour at $10. You can get a pair of tickets to Jerry Garcia's Symphonic Celebration with the Richmond Symphony.
0: Mm-hmm. Yeah, we can. I think we can. Can we keep you? Ask her in a few hours.
3: Yeah.
4: 434-979-0919, WNRN.org. We want to give you all of this goodness, and it's up to you to decide which level matches your budget, matches your needs. Maybe you just want the member list and the playing cards. That's good to go at the $5 a month level. Bump it on up. That grateful deal is the $20 a month level, 30th anniversary special, $30 a month. And really, you know, do that times two, because you're doubling your dollars right now. It's a challenge match hour. We're only about halfway through here. We're a little over halfway through, actually. So the time is now to make that contribution go that much farther. 434-979-0919, WNRN.org.
3: That's exactly it. Let's go ahead. Let's go back to the music. Let's go back to 1977. Let's go back to 1977 to the Richmond, Virginia area. Mm. We're going to go to the mosque, and this is, I've gotten a lot of requests for songs from this show here recently. This is Loser, 52577. Enjoy.

0: All righty, everybody. That, my friends, was Loser. That was from the Mosque, 525-77. A lot of you guys are probably at that show, and hopefully you had a great time, and hopefully you're having a great time listening to the Fun Drive Spectacular.
1: Mm-hmm.
0: That's right. 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Sarah is in the house. When Sarah is in the house, that means she needs to talk to you guys. So, Sarah, start talking.
2: I'm talking. I'm here. I got to let y'all know. We are more than halfway through this challenge hour, but we are not quite halfway there to meeting it.
1: Sarah, I have faith. 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
2: I have faith, too. I know folks like to be a hero, and that's okay. 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
0: Did you ever know that you're our heroes? Are the wind beneath our wings.
1: Has to go one step further. 434-979-0919. We're down to it. About 17, 18 minutes or so to go in this challenge hour for us to get to $1,600. And we are not even halfway there yet, but that's okay. Because the glass is not half empty. It is half full. That's kind of the way I look at things, and I hope you do too.
0: You say half full?
1: Yeah, well, you're half the fool in the cards, that's for sure. Joker. 434-979-0919. That's how to call us or make an online contribution. There's plenty of time before this challenge hour is over, but we have to meet that challenge of $1,600 in order for us to get that $1,600. Your participation right now is critical. You love hearing those the dead stuff from the Mosque, from Richmond, from around Virginia is just phenomenal. All the stuff we play from Hampton, you know, they dip into stuff that people have forgotten. You know, the Blacksburg Virginia Tech show.
0: Absolutely.
1: I mean, that one has become popular from 78. There are so many different things that we like to dive into. But it's all because you make it possible with your contributions.
0: That's true.
1: We got the stuff. You know, there's plenty of stuff to look at WNRN.org. You know, we've got plenty of people here that want to make sure to say hello to you and welcome you to the family, but we just don't have you yet. 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
3: 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And we got the Hoppa. If you become a member now at any level, you can be entered to win a grand prize of VIP tickets to All Good Now.
0: That's exactly right. And you're going to want to go to that festival. You got no plans for next weekend. You potentially have big plans for next weekend if you stick with us, kids. That's for sure.
1: And I heard Ed say this morning, no matter how hot it is down here, it's going to be nice and cool where that's happening.
0: Well, that's going to be at Merriweather, right? So,
1: oh, sorry. I was, you know what? I was thinking of the other one. You know, you know what? Let me tell you, it's going to be hotter there, and that's okay too. You'll like that a lot. Anyway, but winning the freebies is always great. But every time we get a contribution, you know, our mood just goes through the roof. So help us out right now. Help us to keep this going. 434-979-0919. Even more important, help us to meet this match. 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
0: That's exactly it. So let's go back to the music. Let's go to December 29th of 1977 to San Francisco. This is a song that I've dedicated to my mom 419 times before. This is going to be the 420th time. This one's going out to my mama. Mama tried.

0: All righty, we are back. That was Mama Tried, 12:29:77 there at the Winterland. Hopefully you guys dug on that. We definitely dug bringing it to you. And we are, once again, in a big old fat 30-hour fun drive of all Grateful Dead music. And if you like that kind of thing, and we know you do, we've had a couple people say they like it very much, give us a call, 434.
1: Just a couple?
0: A few. A couple dozen. 979-0919.
2: 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Wow, that would be cool.
0: That would be cool. 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
2: So do it now. 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We are running out of time. 434-979-0919, WNRN.org.
3: You know, it's all fun and games until the music stops.
2: That's right, and the music never stops.
3: Never stops around here. See what I'm putting down there? I'm getting the hang of this. I'm inspired by Mark Keefe here. I have a chair. I had to sit down, man. This is heavy stuff. If we don't make this goal, guys, come on now.
2: Just get that out of your mind.
3: We're going to make this goal. We're going to do it.
2: We can do it now. It's not a matter of if. It's a matter of when, right now.
4: You don't want to know what happens at the end of the hour if we don't make it. We really won't make
3: it. The dog gets it.
0: We're going to get rid of Ed.
2: Where is
0: that? Never mind.
4: With just $10 a month, you can get the member list, our playing cards, and the cute purple tie-dye t-shirt that we now have in. 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
0: Hey, let's hear from these fine folks here real quick, and then we'll be right back with you.
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0: All righty, we are back, and once again, it's Fun Drive Spectacular time. It's time you love. You come here, you listen to Grateful Dead, and that's why you come back week after week, and now we're doing 30 hours of it.
2: 30 hours. That is just unprecedented, especially by us, that's for sure. 434-979-0919. It is challenge time. This is critical. This is crucial. I know that, you know, it sounds like we start to lose our mind at the end of challenge hours. 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
0: Happy birthday. Happy birthday. Happy birthday. That was the old Chi-Chi's. Did you guys ever go to Chi-Chi's?
1: Oh, yeah.
0: Yeah, that's how they used to do it.
1: Yeah.
0: Anyway, let's go ahead and go back to the music. We're going to finish off this hour with a little ditty. We're going to go to Broome County in Binghamton, New York. This is 11677. Call us right now. 434-979-0919. 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We need you to do it right now. We've got 6 minutes, literally 6 minutes to meet this match, and we're not there yet. And I don't think we've ever not met one.
1: Never.
0: So we don't want to start today. Don't start today. Call us. Do it.

0: All righty, my friends. That was Mexicali Blues into Me and My Uncle, 11677. This has been a fantastic hour so far of 1977 tunes. Hopefully you guys are digging it. 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
1: We've got 60 seconds left right
0: now. 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
1: much? 60 seconds. It's ticking away.
0: 50 seconds left.
1: 57, 56. 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WNRN.org. I just saw Sarah. 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
1: All right, go. 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Who is going to be the hero of this challenge? 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Not only are you going to get that new Fillmore 7366 2CD set, which is being remastered as we speak, you'll also get a pair of general admission tickets to Dead Air 5 in the Star City of the South. The Dark Star City of the
0: Dark
1: South.
0: Dark Star City of the South.
1: Roanoke. You get the new shirts. You get the new playing cards. We've never had these before. And the Jokers will make you laugh every time you play cards. And you'll get the member list. But you got to get in now. We're down to just need in one more person at that Grateful Deal level. 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
0: All righty. Why don't you be the passenger on this big trip that we're having here? 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This is Albuquerque. 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Albuquerque, New Mexico. 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
8: All righty, everybody. 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I am DJ Mark Smith.
9: I'm Chief Keef.
10: Yo, it's me, Sarah.
8: And you know what that means.
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9: Well, we were stressed.
10: We were stressed. 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Y'all came through for us.
9: Oh.
10: And we met that challenge. 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
8: that's right.
10: You can do it here. Thanks to the power of independent music radio. I think we've got some fine folks to thank for helping us get over that line and meet that challenge.
8: It does, in fact, look like we have some fine folks
10: to
8: thank.
10: Do you want to take us away?
9: One Mark can't, but the other Mark can.
8: Well, let's thank my boy Jonathan in Stanton. Thank you so much, Jonathan. Thank you, Anthony in Gordonsville. Thank you, David, in Fishersville. Thank you, Jana in Harrisonburg. Says, loving, in big caps, loving 30 hours of dead tunage. We got Gonjo in Richmond. He says, thanks for being the greatest radio station in the Commonwealth. Thank you, and the world. Karen in Glen Allen, thank you so much. Concita in Louisa, thank you so much. She enjoys it very much. Josie in North Garden, thank you. Maurice, woo, woo, loves the station in Palmyra. Scott and Ashland, keep it rocking. Good stuff, keep it rocking. Wendy in Roanoke, the Big Lick, the Star City of the South. We're going to see you, Wendy, in a few months. But she's calling in with a pledge of support for their friend BB, who passed away. And so we're going to play something for BB this hour, for sure. Thank you so much, Casey in Richmond. Thank you, Francis in Richmond. Francis says, love the Saturday morning Grateful Dead and Friends. And that we are getting the symphony tickets. All right. Sweet. And she didn't even try to use all the big fancy alliteration words. Brent in Roanoke, he says, you're awesome. Keep it rocking. Keep on rocking. You keep on rocking, Brent. You rock. David in Charlottesville, he also says, keep it rocking in the free world. All right. Maybe we'll play some Neil Young. You never know. Chris in Charlottesville, thank you so much. Nathan, my boy Nathan, just moved back to Charlottesville, and he called in with a pledge. Thank you very much, and good to hear from you, Nathan. Rodney from Richmond, thank you so much. Spencer from Washington, D.C., thank you very much. Killian from Richmond, thank you. Ingrid from Henrico, thank you. Sarah, my friend from, what is that called? Tactiquette, Massachusetts. She's up there in Massachusetts, and you know they got weird names for their cities and stuff up there. She said, thanks for the tunage. Tommy in Salem says, love my Saturday mornings with NRN. Thank you so much, Tommy. Rebecca in Richmond, she just said, awesome, and you're awesome. Amy in Charlottesville says, Mark and Ed are the best, and she nailed that. Melissa in Elkton, thank you so much. Thanks everybody that called in with a pledge. That was a big hour. We couldn't have done it without you, and that's a fact. We also can't do it without Star Hill Brewery. Can't do it without Daleville and Lynchburg's very own. That's right, Outdoor Trails. And in this third hour, we've also got Five Points Music Sanctuary. That's exactly right. That's right. Let's hear from these fine folks.
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8: All righty. We're wrapping stuff up for some people. New people coming in, other hippies going out, but that's all right because that's just like tour, man. That's right. All right, let's go ahead and get to the music. We've been talking a lot, but we've been thinking a lot, and that's a good thing. We're going to go to 51478. This is Providence, Rhode Island, for this next little ditty. This is another one off of the 30 Trips Around the Sun 4-CD set. And if you have liked this, we've let you know each hour when we've played one. 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Yeah. And let's go ahead and go to the music. This is Samson and Delilah. Enjoy.

0: 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We have got a ton of killer stuff here for you. We have got a lot of phone people out there that want to talk to you. And if you just want to see stuff, if you're like, man, they're just throwing words at me, then go online. You can look at all the packages there. You can see everything. The beautiful new t-shirt, the awesome looking playing cards, all the discs, the candle, all that stuff. That's online for you right now. We need your help. We are rocking and rolling. We're doing 30 hours of Grateful Dead. Ed will be back in a little while, but right now we've got a super team in here. This is almost like the Super Friends. I'm DJ Mark Smith.
1: I'm Zoe, sometimes Z-Dog.
2: Bitchin' Bob
0: Masago, that's right. So we're in here rocking, and we need you to help us out.
2: Mark, I got to tell you.
0: Okay.
2: I am super impressed.
0: Oh.
2: I used to have a deck of Elvis playing cards, but I never got to meet Elvis. To meet somebody who's immortalized on playing cards, I bow down to you. 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
0: Thank you. Yeah. No, it's awesome to be on a playing card. I never expected that. Like, if you'd asked me like 10 years ago, I'd have been like, no way. That's crazy. But in any event, it's going to happen. And you're going to get them. So that's really cool. The Queen of Diamonds, though, be careful of that in this playing card deck. It's really shiny. It's really easy to detect.
1: Why is it so shiny?
0: Oh, it's just Queen of Diamonds. You can tell it by the way it shines.
1: That is so cool.
2: So now you know if you want to, like, you know, get an advantage in the game. Now you know.
0: Yeah. That's right.
2: Yeah,
0: that's
2: exactly tricks. It.
1: Perfect cards for cheating a little.
0: All right.
1: It's 434-979-0919 or WNRN.org. We've been doing this for 30 years. 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
1: Nowhere.
3: I can't think of any place.
1: Nowhere else.
3: You know, I was outside Castle Coliseum the night that show was on in Blacksburg. I didn't have tickets.
1: Did you hear it at all?
3: I did.
1: Oh, that's cool.
3: I did. 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
0: Did you put your finger Did you put your finger in the air? Try to see if you could get a miracle?
3: I tried, but it didn't work.
0: No, man. It doesn't always work.
3: Yeah.
1: He wasn't wearing what he's wearing now.
0: He looked really cool back then if he's wearing that.
1: Somebody would have miracled him. 434-979-0919.
0: He's in a spaceship and traveled back in time.
1: Future man. Yeah. WNRN.org. 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
0: All righty. Let's hear from these fine folks, and then we're going to be back with some more tunage from 1978.
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0: All righty, we are back, and we are getting ready to go back to the tunage, but... first, we need to do a little business. It is a fun drive. We are putting the fun in fun drive. You put the funds in fun drive. Let's make this spectacular, the most spectacular that we've ever done. We're doing 30 hours of Grateful Dead. We've been doing this since 6 o'clock last night. Yeah. If you like the Grateful Dead, you could have listened for all those hours if you didn't already. If you weren't like Jason, who just retired, joined the local 420 union. 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
1: That's right. 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
3: No, not at all.
1: Not at Starbucks, not Netflix, not HBO Max.
3: Not even in your gas tank.
1: No. Not at all. You can't get very far in $5 a month.
0: Sure, what about London?
1: London?
3: Five what pounds. About London? It'd be 5 pounds.
0: What about London? We're going to go to 7878. We're going to go to the Red Rocks Amphitheater in Morrison, Colorado. This is Werewolves of London. Enjoy.

0: 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Thanks a lot.
1: Thank you.
2: Nuh-uh.
3: No, we're staying here, Jer Bear. This is the Grateful Dead and Friends 30 hours of Grateful Dead fun drive, and we are right in the middle of it. We're smack dab in the middle of it.
2: Actually, we're on the, believe it or not, we're kind of
3: we're
2: on the downslope. Really?
3: On the downslope.
2: Yeah.
3: Get up for the downstroke. Yeah. Everybody get up.
2: There you go.
3: Oh, we P-Funked out on you. Sorry about that.
2: That's all right. You know, you can
3: That's
2: have
3: another
2: a,
3: show.
2: Have a P-Funk break every now and then. Never hurts a thing. 434.
3: Party like a P-Funk party because a P-Funk party don't stop.
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4: And you know what? 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
2: 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A lot of people are going to go, but we're going to... 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
5: It'd be a pretty lame festival. It's just one guy.
2: Somebody's going. I don't know who it is.
4: Yeah. Well, it's a private festival. We're just going to send like two people. Nobody else gets to go. It's not going to work that way. But we're giving away tickets to the All Good Festival.
2: Yeah.
4: Anybody who makes a contribution.
3: And not just any tickets to the All Good Festival, VIP tickets.
4: Mm-hmm. Well, it's like having nobody else there.
2: Right. Yeah, you need to go to the bathroom? Well, you're good.
4: Yeah.
2: You'll be able to get there with no problem.
4: You'll be able to use the VIP restroom.
3: As clean of a porta potty as you want it to be.
2: You ever want it to be. It might actually flush.
3: That's right. That's
4: you go to the very important potty.
2: Yeah.
3: There you go. So
2: that's the VIP. That's what you want.
4: 434-979-0919, WNRN.org. Make that contribution. We are on the downhill slope on this right now, but you can put us on the uphill slope.
3: We're like Alberto Tomba going on the giant slalom G.
2: Look at you pulling out the obscure skiing references. Man, I tell you what, you are awake. Zoe, are you awake?
6: I'm waking up. I've got my Coke. I'm waking.
3: Nice. That's what does it for all of us, quite frankly. Yeah.
6: I've got my cherry Coca-Cola. Gotta call it by its full government name. 434-979-0919.
3: Say hello to Zoe's little friend.
2: She sure is talking fast.
3: Why do you keep licking your teeth?
2: Yeah, what's going on there? 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Dang, I tell you what.
6: 434.
3: We're going to start calling you Tootie Hoover.
6: What? 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
3: That's exactly right. Let's go ahead and play one more little ditty for you for this 11 o'clock hour. This is Ship of Fools, 41678. 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
9: I want to put out this shirt real quick because, you know, we get these things and we do these things and we put them up on the website and then we kind of just sort of take them for granted, but I know it's coming into the hot weather and you're going to want a new t-shirt to sport at your next festival, which might end up being a grant, all good now with VIP tickets. 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
10: You could be just like me and be so impressed to meet somebody who's got playing cards, their face on a playing card.
9: I know.
10: It's like unbelievable.
9: Wow.
10: Yeah. It's really something. 434.
8: Must be a king or an ace or a jack.
10: He's the king of hearts.
9: He's the king of jokers. That's for sure.
10: You know what? Some people are grateful that this show is on. Some people are super grateful that this show is on. And there is a level for them.
9: Love it.
10: Yeah. That's a $600 contribution, $50 a month. 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
9: Mm-hmm.
10: You got the member list, the playing cards, a shirt. The Fillmore Auditorium 2-CD set, 30 Trips Around the Sun, the 4-CD set, WNRN 30th Anniversary Candle. How about that?
9: Sweet.
10: Yeah, Steal Your Face 50th Anniversary 2-LP set, and VIP tickets to Dead Air 5, which is going to be so much fun.
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8: That was a really good point you just made there, Zoe. 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I wanted to thank a couple of people real quick before we get too far ahead of ourselves. Right now, we want to thank Robert from Mosley. Thank you so much. A very old friend of mine, Aaron from Charlottesville. Thank you so much. Travis from Mosley. Thank you so much. Corbin from Montgomery Center, Vermont. And he says that he's been listening since the beginning, now listens to the show all over the country. So thank you very much, Corbin. Thank you, Christopher in Forest. Thank you, Ann in Charlottesville. And thank you, my boy Dave in Charlottesville. Beaver Stick, he's been on the mend. He's getting better. And he says, hey now to all the heads out there. So thank you so much, Dave. Let's go ahead. We're going to send this one out to Dave. Let's go back to Barton Hall. This is 51681. This is Shakedown Street. Enjoy.

0: All righty, we are not going into Bertha. You can forget that. Good afternoon, everybody. It is afternoon. We have been doing 30 hours of Grateful Dead Fun Drive since 6 o'clock yesterday.
1: Mm-hmm.
0: Wow. That's huge.
1: It's 18 hours.
0: And we can only do stuff like that. Like, not everybody does that, but we have the ability to do that, and we do it because of you guys. You guys always step up. You guys always make everything happen. And here we are again, and we're doing another fun drive. We've got another batch of awesome stuff, t-shirts, playing cards, CDs, all the stuff. You can get into the hopper if you call in right now, and you could get a grand prize drawing today of VIP tickets to All Good Now, which is awesome. The lineup looks fantastic. Free tickets, fantastic.
2: It's all good now, but it's happening later, right?
0: It's next weekend.
2: All good later.
0: But so give us a call, 434-979-0919, or go online to WNRN.org. We've got a ton of stuff. We've got a ton of phone answering folk, and we got Bob Masalgo.
2: I just got a question. You know, this is usually 24 hours, but I just noticed it's 30 hours. Why is that?
1: You just noticed? Wait a minute. Have you been going out back? 434-979.
2: No comment.
0: He and Ed left, and he only came back. I don't really know what happened there. Ed.
1: Oh, we're going to see what condition he's in. 434-979-0919. Bob, it's 30 hours of Grateful Dead this year because we're celebrating 30 years of WNRN, 30 trips around the sun, and we decided to go ahead and include the fact that the Dead put out that fantastic box set, the 30 Trips box set, which was, I think, 80 CDs in this beautiful wood box, limited edition. And then we managed to get our hand on 30 copies of the 4-CD sampler of that box set, which has a different track from every different one of the shows that's on that box set.
2: I think it might be the right choice. You could have had 4 hours of Grateful Dead
1: right.
2: if you had 4 CDs, but I think the 30 is a better choice.
1: We went for 30 anyway.
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1: Mark, I think you lived your life like a candle in the wind.
0: Oh, absolutely.
1: Never knowing who to cling to.
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1: When the rains come in.
0: I'm like one of those candles, those trick candles.
2: I would have liked to have known you.
0: You snuff me and I come.

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3: 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Althea.

0: That is right, my friends. That was Althea. Hopefully you guys dug on that. We dug bringing it to you. 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That's right. So let's hear from these fine folks here real quick, and then we're going to be back, and we're going to have tunage and talk.
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0: So when someone has a brain injury, often after they've gotten over the initial injury and maybe any other physical injuries they have, we call a brain injury an invisible injury because sometimes things are not very obvious from the person's appearance that they've had a brain injury, but internally they are having a lot of different struggles. My name is Amy. I'm the Director of Education and Engagement at the Brain Injury Association of Virginia.
1: BIAV is a statewide resource for those affected by brain injury, their families, friends, and caregivers, as well as professionals in the field.
0: One of the main programs that we offer is our information and referral program, and that is where people can call us and we can offer resources, recommend maybe some doctors in their community, and then also we can refer people to community programming for brain injury in their area.
1: BIAV not only provides information to help individuals with brain injury understand their situation, but also connects them to a community that can relate to their struggle.
0: We have a summer camp for adults with brain injury. 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So that's part of our contribution to trying to help the brain injury community in any way that we can.
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4: We all call it the Monday Miracle. 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
5: I meant the general they, like the world.
6: No, right. I think just waking up is a Monday Miracle.
4: Heck yeah.
6: So, I got a question. If anybody had any question about whether we're independent or not, I think right now pretty much explains that, yes, we are truly independent.
7: Yes.
6: We wouldn't be playing the Grateful Dead for 30 hours if we were driven by a corporation or driven by a university. They just wouldn't do it. They wouldn't let us do it.
4: And if we were AI DJs, that we couldn't do it. Like it would malfunction.
6: Yeah, you would start flickering right now.
4: Quit playing Althea, Dave.
6: So what do you call it if you want to talk about just a few things out of a plethora? Is it like a subplethora? Is it, what is it? I don't want to call it a subplethora.
7: I'm going to look that up.
6: Yeah, all right. So my subplethora is the Grateful Deal. The Grateful Deal is $20 a month. $240 one-time charge. It's kind of the sweet spot for all this stuff. You get the member list, these really cool playing cards, the shirt. You get the Fillmore Auditorium 2-disc set from 1966. And general admission, or Zoe would say, GA tickets.
5: Everyone knows what GA
6: Dead Air 5.
5: Means.
6: What we do now.
7: It's the Monday Miracle. Oh, sorry. Other thing everybody knows.
6: 434-979.
4: Government assistance?
6: Wait, what? Hey, you interrupted my phone.
4: Oh, sorry.
6: 434-979-0919, WNRN.org. Now, talk amongst yourselves.
4: Okay. Government assistance. Is that what you thought GA stood for?
5: Everyone I talk to, when they talk about GA tickets, they know it's general admission.
4: Okay, gotcha. What the heck happened? Oh, how about Birdsong?
7: I love that idea.
4: Enjoy.

0: All righty, my friends. That was Birdsong 3981 Madison Square Garden. If you like that, and we know you did, call us right now, 434-979-0919. 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This is a Fun Drive Spectacular. We need you to call right now. We are playing kick butt hunks of tunage like Birdsong from 1981. One of the best years. One of my favorite years.
1: Yeah.
0: For sure. So call us. Let's hear from these fine folks here real quick, and then we'll be back with one more tunage before we finish off this hour.
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0: All righty, let's get back to the music. We're going to finish off this hour with this little Jerry Garcia and Bob Weir. This is 42581 Berkeley, California. This is the California Sing Out. This is Dark Hollow. 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
12: That's exactly right. This is the Grateful Dead 30-hour fun drive.
13: I checked back in. I'm tagging back in.
12: Mond is back. Everything is right in the world.
13: Well, that was a necessary departure for a few minutes.
12: How did Coke do?
13: Coke did amazingly well.
12: Apparently, that's the story around here.
13: Yeah. Usually does well.
14: We talked a lot about Coke this morning.
13: Really? Did you?
14: Yeah.
13: That's fun.
12: But in this scenario,
13: it's Coca-Cola.
12: Coke is a baseball team.
13: It is a baseball team.
12: And they won the city championship, and they beat the crap out of Barracks Road.
13: No, it was a great game. Ah. It was a walk-off RBI at the end. 8-7. No, Barracks Road didn't suck. 11-year-old, man.
12: Anyway, so we are having the fun drive. We'd love for you to call right now if you want to call and celebrate Coke's victory.
13: Absolutely.
12: 434-979-0919. Or if you want to celebrate Barracks Road's loss, 434-979-0919.
13: If it makes you call.
12: That's right. We have been rocking it out, and we're going to continue to rock it out, but we have moved into the 1 o'clock hour. Sarah. Sneaky Sarah, sneaking Sarah through the alley. She snuck in here, and she's got a Cheshire look on her face, like she's got something big, some big information.
15: I do have some big information. It is a challenge hour.
12: Woo-hoo.
15: Give me the bell. Give me the bell. Let me get some bell. Thank you for the bell. Steven in Columbus, Indiana, has laid down a $1,200 challenge. Yes,
12: wow.
15: An out-of-stater listening to us all the time wants you to call in and become a member now. 434-979-0919, WNRN.org. The way one of these challenge hours works is we've got a donor who has said, I'm going to give you this pot of money, but you've got to raise that much first. Essentially, they're doubling your dollars.
13: Yeah,
15: they're making your money go twice as far. There's Mark. There's Ed. What are we without Mark and Ed? Make your dollars doubled.
12: Poor.
15: Like these two. In life, in spirit, in treasure, in all the things. Without Mark and Ed, what would the world be without Mark and Ed? We don't want to know. Let's not find out. The only way we're going to not find out is if you call.
12: That's
15: 434-979-0919, WNRN.org. 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
13: Well, we talk a lot about the Commonwealth, but that obviously, like the community of WNRN clearly now supersedes just Virginia. 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
12: Let's hear from these fine folks here real quick, and then we'll be right back with you.
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12: Thanks, Z-Dog. We are back. This is a fun drive spectacular. Ed is back now, which makes it even more spectacular.
13: I don't know about that.
12: No, I know. And I wanted to thank a couple of people here real quick. We got Mary from Midlow. And I don't exactly understand what Mary's trying to the point she's getting across, but she says, we ask other friends of Craigslist, Jerry and Cooler heads to donate. Thank you very much, Mary.
13: Donate heads. That's not what we're looking for.
12: Mitchell from Massachusetts, called in, and he called in with a pledge of support for Jason's retirement. Thank you. And I'm sure Jason thanks you. Natalie from Richmond says, keep on trucking. B.A. Allen from Columbia, Maryland, who is currently in France. He says that Robbie, Tony, and Anne Marie are listening with the joy from Normandy in France, and we will try to play something from France for those guys. James in Port Republic, Fat Man Rocks. I'm not sure if he means me or Ed, but we appreciate it, James. And Dave from Charlottesville, and he says six saucers of Worcestershire sauce with seven sauces of Worcestershire sauce. So I'm not really sure what that means, but I'm for it. Give us a call, 434-979-0919 or WNRN.org.
13: Sounds like you might be making Bloody Marys.
12: Oh, okay. Gotcha.
19: That's a lot of Bloody Marys.
13: That's a lot of Bloody Marys.
19: Is there something new in the Hoppa?
13: Hoppa?
12: There is. We have a 1-2 hopper going on right now for camping tickets and camping to the 4848 Festival in Snowshoe, West Virginia. It has become a juggernaut of a festival here in the East Coast. You would
13: such
12: absolutely want to be there.
13: Yeah, absolutely. Like, sure. It's great music, and it's cool in the middle of the summer and just a gorgeous place to be.
19: I think the snow's all melted by then, hasn't it?
13: It has. Maybe. It should be grass shoe during the summer.
19: Yeah. 434-979-0919, WNRN.org. 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Let's hear another phone ring. We got a bunch of lines coming in here. A lot of people ready to take your call. 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
2: Hoppa?
1: 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We have people calling from Virginia, from Santa Claus, Indiana, from Columbus, Ohio, from France, from Normandy, France. 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
1: Well, and GA, I mean, that could stand for Gamblers Anonymous, too. Mm-hmm. So, you know, while we're still trying to figure out what that's all about.
4: Can we just go back and unwind that last part?
2: I happen to hear that back and forth. I would absolutely assume that it's general admission.
3: GA tickets, that's general admission tickets.
2: Yeah.
3: That's how it's listed on the website, because all the youth are buying the tickets on the app.
2: Wait, I think you just called us old.
3: No, I included you in the youth.
1: I'll be honest. I sat in a line in the downtown mall in the wee hours of the morning to get tickets before. So that's how old we are.
2: Yeah.
1: I don't know how to use the TikTok or the Facebook or whatever they call it these days.
4: The Facebook.
3: But you
2: the
3: do,
2: MySpace.
3: You do know how to use a phone to pull it out and call 434-979-0919 and make a pledge of support today.
4: I'll give you a hint. You can't go on CompuServe anymore.
1: Okay, cool. I used to like to communicate with zeros and ones too, but that got old.
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1: That's exactly right. And we are here. We're doing the fun drive. We're having fun doing the fun drive. Ed went and saw the Coke win the championship.
2: That's
1: and now
2: absolutely
1: he's
2: right.
1: Now he's back with us, and we're going to win the championship with your help.
2: Absolutely. And I just want to congratulations to all the players and coaches on Coke, and great job, Barracks Road. If anybody's listening, it was a great game. It was a lot of fun.
4: Yeah, did you have GA tickets for that?
2: I did have GA tickets for that. I could sit anywhere I wanted.
1: You could gamble all you wanted.
2: That's right. or I got lots of government assistance.
1: That's right. All right, let's go back to the music. Let's go to 813-75. What do you guys think about that?
4: Perfect.
2: Yeah.

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0: Mighty. That was smoking hot. That was How Sweet It Is to Be Loved by You from Jerry Garcia Band, New Year's Eve, 1975, Berkeley, California. I'm DJ Mark Smith.
1: Chief Keef. Yeah, you know what? You should know better, by the way. There's some trouble coming your way, my friend.
0: Story of my life. Get lied.
2: Yeah, Ed is loving it.
0: And Sarah's in here. Sarah being in here is kind of interesting.
3: Well, I'm here with, you know, a mid-challenge check-in. We're a little over halfway through our challenge from Steven. Looking to raise $1,200 to unlock his $1,200. It's 144. We are just about halfway through raising our money. But we've still got halfway to go. Wow. So we need to hear from a few more folks. 434-979-0919. 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Again, we're in the middle of a challenge hour. We would like to wrap it up. We do not want to leave this money on the table. The only way we get that $1,200 is if we raise the $1,200. So we are depending on you now. 434-979-0919,
0: WNRN.org. I'm not going to start thanking people just yet. But one of the comments is called in specifically for the Mark and Ed deck.
2: There you have it.
0: That's right.
2: And, you know, other people are going to want that deck, too.
0: That's right. They've we'll give it to them. They've got for the right amount of money.
2: Got the deck for you. Got it out. 434-979-0919. WNRN.org. Yeah, what they're dealing, you're going to want to... You're
3: get
2: gonna
3: in
2: want
3: on it.
2: Yeah, get in on it. Yeah, it's a winning hand. 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Both hands at WNRN.org. But raise your hand and say you want to help us meet this challenge match. Sarah, this is critical. We're at that point where it's just like
3: it
2: people go, what do you mean you're halfway there? You always say that. It's not our fault. We try, but then you know what we do? I blame Mark and Ed, honestly, because then they play music and then everybody just gets lulled into believing, oh, I guess that was a mirage. I don't think it was, nothing was happening. Nothing's going on. Oh, it's going on. And if we don't make the match, we don't get the money. So I don't even want to talk about that. 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
1: 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We have to make these matches happen because it means double the funds for WNRN. 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You know, gambling can be risky. 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
1: No risk involved whatsoever. But the risk that we're taking right now is in needing you to match this challenge, because that's what has to happen. If you don't bring the money forth, if you don't take that one moment and do it, then we've taken a bad risk. That means that it's gone. I don't want to think about that. Mark, I don't want to think about
0: that. I don't want to think about that.
1: Because I know that at the end, someone will come through and say, I've been listening the whole time. They could have called now. The whole time, and decided to call at the last minute to get you guys over the top. 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
0: That's it. All right, let's go ahead and hear some tunage. We're going to send this one out to our buddy B.A., the Brown Acid. He is in Normandy, France, listening to the show today, and he asked to hear a song from France. So here we go, 5472. This is the Olympia Theater there in Gay Paris. This one's going out to our favorite little Sugar Magnolia, B.A.

0: Sunshine daydreaming.
1: That's right. That is right. 5472. That was Olympia Theater, Paris, France. Hopefully you guys dug on that. Hopefully our big buddy over there in Normandy is still listening and appreciated that on BA Day.
2: BAD Day.
1: There you go.
2: BA.
1: Oh, you're not near a microphone at all.
2: Exactly. You can't hear a thing.
3: That GA Day. GA Day.
2: Yeah, it's GA Day. GA Day.
1: You got to know when to hold them. Sorry.
2: We're out of time, guys. We've got 2 minutes left. That's 2 minutes left in this challenge.
1: We've got plenty of time, brother.
3: Is an hour the same length in the Grateful Dead show as it is in Nova shows?
2: It's not. No. It's not in Mark and Ed's minds, right. That's for sure. 434-979-0919. 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Sarah is helping somebody right now. 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
8: All righty, you guys, we are back, and that was a big hour. It was a challenge hour, and when we have a challenge hour, then there's going to be a response. We're either going to know if we made the challenge or if we didn't make the challenge, but the person who tells us all that has just entered the room. When she enters the center, they say, oh, yo, there she goes.
9: Here I go. Right. We did it. We did it.
10: Yeah.
9: Woo.
10: Yeah, yeah.
9: I say we, but really you. Y'all listening out there in Radio Land, you stepped up. You helped us meet that challenge from Steven. Thank you so much. You've now become a friend. You've joined the Local 420. You're in the club.
8: That's right.
9: You're going to start getting that Monday miracle, that member list, Monday. You're going to get chances to win. There's going to be some great, great ticket opportunities for y'all coming up. And I know there's going to be more hoppas.
8: Goose.
9: More merch. All the rest of the day. We're not done yet. So, if you miss the challenge, it's not too late. 434-979-0919. 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Check out all the cool stuff we're giving out. The playing cards, the t-shirt, the albums, the LPs. It's all up there for you to check out.
11: 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Well, no, they didn't. 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It's a fundraising marathon, 434-979-0919. We're not holding them hostage. No. We're not doing any of that. 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
8: Actually, we're squatting. 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
12: That's right. 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
11: You know,
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8: Man, that 4848 Festival is going to be fantastic.
12: Fantastic.
8: It's going to be off the hook. Snowshoe, West Virginia, are you kidding me?
12: Yep.
8: Going to be nice and cool. You're going to be chilling. You're going to be watching some good bands.
12: Yep.
8: It's going to be fantastic. That's something you want to be involved with.
12: Absolutely. That's
8: 100%.
12: True.
17: And we've got a hoppa going right now for another cool festival, the All Good Now Festival coming up. We got the hoppa for that. If you become a member at any level,
8: you'll
17: be automatically entered for not just tickets, but VIP tickets.
12: VIP. Yeah.
17: Which we established earlier means what? Very, very important porta potty?
8: Yeah. It can, yeah.
17: WNRN.
12: That's an important part of any festival.
8: I mean, if you get private access to a porta potty at a festival, that's
12: good lord. I'd pay for that.
11: At a festival, any potty is a very important potty. Let's face it.
17: And that's very important. WNRN.org or 434-979-0919 to become a member.
11: And just so you're not confused, it's the All Good Now Festival, but it's not now. You're not missing it. It's
8: next week.
12: It's next weekend.
8: That's right.
11: Now later. Yeah. 434-979-0919, WNRN.org. They were never my favorite, but the festival probably would be.
12: Yeah.
8: All right. Well, we're going to go ahead and go back to the music. What do you think about that, Ed?
12: Cheers.
8: Yeah. Let's go to Augusta, Maine. And we're not just going up there for lobster rolls. We're going to go up there for the Grateful Dead 10-2-84. 10-12-84. Feel like a stranger. Enjoy. Chowda.

0: That is right, my friends. October 12th, 1984. That's the state of Maine, and that would be a great place to go up and see the boys play. Yeah. I wish I could have done that.
1: I saw fish playing, man.
0: That's pretty cool.
1: Yep.
0: Yeah. How was the weather?
1: It was actually cold both times. It was way up in Presque Isle. It was muddy and like potato farms as far as the eye could see.
0: Oh, taters. There's probably taters. A lot of vodka.
1: Like a mile away from the Canadian border. I'm totally serious.
2: Did you ever hear about Maine vodka?
1: No, you don't hear about Maine vodka, which is funny because there are a lot of potato fields.
2: Yeah.
1: Yeah. Yeah. Okay,
0: what's your favorite Maine vodka?
1: Smirnoff.
0: All right. Well, guess what we're doing, folks? You probably just tuning in and like, what in the world? These are different DJs than are usually here during Saturday. And what?
1: Yeah.
0: And what is the what?
1: Oh, the what is that we have taken over the radio station. 30 hours of Grateful Dead. That's right. You've heard it. 30 hours of Grateful Dead. That was very subtle. Not. But we're here because we need you to become a member. You can do it very easily, 434-979-0919 or WNRN.org. Whiz, that was a joke. Yeah, it would be a good thing. But that's how we stay on the air. 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
2: 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You can win all kinds of cool stuff. You're getting a very special set of playing cards. The Joker's replaced by Mark and Ed. That's just a little insider secret on
1: this
2: card.
1: It's not really a replacement.
2: Sure, yeah. Well, it's an enhancement. It's an enhancement for the Joker.
0: That's right.
2: Yeah, there you
0: go. That's exactly right.
2: You get the cool shirt that we're doing just this weekend, Fillmore Auditorium disc, two-disc set from 1966, The Grateful Dead, two CDs. GA tickets to Dead Air 5 coming up in August, 434-979-0919, WNRN.org. Let's hear from you now.
0: That's right. Let's do hear from you now. And I wanted to mention something real quick. We have a couple thank yous. We want to thank Wendy in Matthews for her pledge. Thank you so much. We want to thank Michelle in Glen Allen for her pledge. Thank you so much. We want to thank Mike, or a.k.a. DJ Mike Cubed.
1: I remember that.
0: Yep, out of Richmond. Thank you so much. And, by the way, congratulations, Mike. You're going to the 4848 Fest.
1: Wow. Oh, that's awesome. Mm-hmm. That's awesome, man.
0: Thank you so much, Richard from Richmond. Thank you, William from Matthews, North Carolina. And he and Wendy apparently are calling in trying to get this drums thing to happen, which is always awesome. I'll try to get some drums on for you guys for sure. Thank you, Jonathan, my boy Jonathan from Charlottesville. And he said that I'm the best former bartender in Charlottesville. He's right about that.
1: Arguably true.
0: Thank you so much, Shane, in Charlottesville. He says, NRN is a great station in general, but Grateful Dead and Friends is my jam. So we appreciate that, Shane. Thank you very much. Chuck in Palmyra, called in specifically for the playing cards. Thank you. And, hope you win lots of money with them. Thank you, Rob in Henrico. Thank you, Mike, Mike from Bon Air. We haven't seen him in a long time, from Richmond. Thank you, Eric from Esmont. And thank you, Davin from Montpelier. And he says he's been listening to these guys for so long, but he loves us. That's right. So be like those guys. Give us a call, 434-979-0919. Go online if you want to see all the different things we have, shirts and CDs and candles and everything. It's all here. Yeah. Give you a dog if you want one. Where'd that little dog go? We'll give him that dog.
1: How much is that dog? Yeah, the radio station.
0: But, yeah, we need it right now. 434-979-0919. WNRN.org. 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
0: All righty, we are back, and this is a fun drive. 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
0: Now's the time. 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
0: That's right. So another number that we like around here is 420. So let's go to 420-1984 to Philly, PA.
1: Pa.
0: Enjoy.

0: Booyah.
1: That's how I felt.
0: That's right. That was, my friends, that was a big old fat Cumberland Blues. Hopefully you guys were digging on that. We dug bringing it to you for sure. Fun Drive Spectacular going on here.
1: Yep.
0: Don't look away.
1: No.
0: Embrace it.
1: Yes. Lean in. Lean in. Lean in. And while you're leaning, pick up your phone.
0: That's right.
1: 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Therefore, you're getting the Money Miracle, which offers even more opportunities to win throughout the year. 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
0: But it doesn't matter what type of now and later it is. 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
0: Yeah, it's crazy. Let's hear from these fine folks. They all bit the now and later.
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0: Thanks, Mark. All right, let's get back into this fun drive. We are playing some kick butt tunage. Me and Ed, we're usually just here from 9 to noon.
1: And we're usually just here, the two of us.
0: That's right. But now we have literally taken over the radio waves of the station. We've been doing it since 6 o'clock last night.
1: Last night. And we're still almost 9.5 hours away from finishing.
0: Yeah. So don't turn your dial. Just tune it louder to this number.
1: 91.9 here. Well, where we are, there are all sorts of other frequencies like
2: 88.5 in Richmond.
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0: That's
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0: He won. 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All right. So, yeah, we are doing the fun drive. 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
0: Gee, I don't think we played a Cassidy yet today, so let's go ahead and go to 71384 to the Greek Theater. This is Cassidy. Enjoy.

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0: a Fun Drive Spectacular that we're having. If you're tuning in and you're like, this doesn't sound like the normal people, well, it's not. It's we're not normal. We are here, though, with you people.
1: Abnormal.
0: And we are having a fun drive. And what do we do with fun drives, Ed?
2: We ask you to lean. What? Okay, I'm sorry. We put the fun in fun drive?
0: That's
2: okay.
0: Right.
3: Sorry.
0: What do we ask the people?
2: We ask the people if they're feeling all right. Bob. If they like big, great big hunks of tunage, that's what we ask them.
0: Sweet. Bob.
4: Oh, that was such an impressive answer. I really appreciated that, Ed. That was really great.
2: I appreciate you, Bob. Yeah. A lot.
4: All right. I think we got that out of the way. 434-979-0919.
0: A mutual admiration society.
2: Yeah, that was actually, I think that was a little backhanded.
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2: Oh, zero.
4: Zero. See, that's an easy question.
0: Would right? Chuck, could Chuck Wood?
4: And where does it come from? 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
2: If you're thinking you're going to go to Dead Air 5 or even if you're just a little bit interested, check out the bands that are coming. 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They're not getting booked anyplace else. There's no way they can be at the Roanoke set at the Jefferson Center in Roanoke and then go play someplace else. So they are donating
0: time their machine.
2: Yes, time machine. Okay, so if Steve, like, yeah, okay. But the point is that they're giving up their time. They're giving up that stuff. And they're saying, this is really important to us. Be like them and make it important to you and call 434-979-0919 or go to WNRN.org.
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2: I'm not sure that's
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0: That's got its moments, but it's early on. It's a lot of fun.
4: I kind of like it. I kind of like it a lot towards the end too, myself.
0: Yeah. Some people do. Yeah,
2: some people do.
0: You want to see a train wreck?
4: 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Once again, that number, 434-979-0919.
0: Casey Jones isn't going to let the train crash. We all know that.
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0: That's right. We are having fun. This is a fun drive. Some people are leaving. Some more people are coming in. But me and Ed, we're going to stay here and stick with you guys. And we're going to rock out with you guys.
2: That's right. That's right. That's what I have to say.
0: So let's go ahead and rock out right now. Call us. We need them call, right?
2: What's the number? Absolutely. 434-979-0919. Lots of people to talk to, and they'll walk you through all the different things you can do and levels you can come in at.
0: That's right. So let's go to 419-84. This is Philly, PA. This is one of Ed's favorites. This is China Rider. Enjoy.

0: Me and Ed are so chalant, it's ridiculous. Oh, the mics are on. Hey, good afternoon, everybody.
1: That's ridiculous.
0: This is

0: That, my friends, is right. For 1984, Philly, PA, China Rider. That was another hour down in this 30-hour Grateful Dead marathon.
1: Hour by hour, man. Just take it hour, song by song.
0: That's right. That's what we're doing here. This is the Grateful Dead and Friends. This is the 30-hour Grateful Dead fun drive that we're doing here at the station.
1: Yep.
0: We've been rocking. You guys have been rocking.
1: Rocking.
0: Everybody's been rocking. I want to make a couple of thank yous here real quick, and then we're moving into the 3 o'clock hour, and I believe somebody's going to come in and talk to us about that. But let's see here. We wanted to thank Jason in Henrico. Thank you so much. Thank you, Rob in Richmond. Thank you, Mark in Palmyra, my boy Mark. Thank you, Ken in Richmond. And he said, Ann made me.
1: Thank you, Ann.
0: Thank you, Ann. Thank you, Thomas in Waynesboro. Thank you, Colin in Ashland. He said thank you. And thank you, Sean in Chesterfield. So let's move into this 3 o'clock hour. And this 3 o'clock hour here at the Grateful Dead and Friends 30-hour Fun Drive Spectacular has a hopper.
1: Hopper.
0: If you want to win some tickets, we've got a hopper starting right now. Everybody that calls in for the next hour or goes online and makes a their support to enter in can win tickets to the 48 Festival at Snowshoe, West Virginia.
1: Yep.
0: And it's a great lineup. You know the weather's going to be fantastic.
1: Always is.
0: And if you just want to go ride chairlifts, you can do that too if you want.
1: Listen to music the whole time.
0: That's right. Fun.
1: And you're also entered into the All Good Now VIP tickets that'll be given away a little bit later. Everybody that gives is going to be entered into
0: Correct.
1: That. And that's a great lineup as well. That's next weekend up in Columbia, Maryland. Hopefully, BA will be back from Normandy.
0: Normandy.
1: Norman.
0: All right. Well, we need you to call us 434-979-0919. 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
0: Thanks, Z-Dog. Let's take it from here. Let's go ahead. Let's get it back into the music. But before we play this big old fat Scarlet Begonias that you're going to want to hear, why don't you give us a call?
1: Yep, please do.
0: 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Right now, we do have a hoppa.
1: Hoppa.
0: And it's for the 4848 Fest. But... there's a grand prize hoppa that's been going on the whole time, and everybody that's made a called in with support has gone into the All Good Now VIP tickets hoppa.
1: It's been running in the background, Dave.
0: That's right. Let's go ahead. Let's go to Detroit, Michigan, 10-31-76.

0: We are back. I'm DJ Mark Smith.
1: I'm Edmond.
2: I'm Maple.
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0: And I believe Desiree is here now, too.
4: Hello. Don't sound so excited.
1: Desiree's
0: here. We were playing with her dog.
4: Desiree's here. 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
0: Maple's cooler.
4: 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She's very sad about that, but you can perk her up by making that contribution. 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
0: Hoppa
4: going on for a pair of tickets with camping passes to 4848 Festival and the Hoppa all day long for the grand prize, Hoppa. 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
0: Boom.
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0: We've also got the Wook special, which is like if you just want to like sign up without giving any money, you can do the Wook special online. 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
1: Yeah, it would be. 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
1: You're in the corner now.
5: Yeah, exactly. 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We are going until midnight, and it's been a great day so far. 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
0: Thanks, Dan. Hey, man, we're still here, and we're rocking out this fun drive of rock music that we like from the Grateful Dead.
1: That's true. Yep. That's a fact.
0: It is. It's what we're doing. And we would love for you to call right now. We don't even just love it. We need. There's a difference between want and need, Ed. We want them to call, but we need for them to call.
1: Yeah, both.
0: 434-979-0919.
1: There's a Venn diagram there.
0: That's right. WNRN.org. Either way, you can do it, but come in right now. We got Hoppa all over the place, and now is the time. We will not be jerking you around and around with this one.
5: Every contribution right now gets into the Hoppa for two things. One is a pair of tickets with camping passes for 4848 Festival. The other is VIP tickets to All Good Now happening at Merriweather Post Pavilion next weekend. And if you come in at any level starting at $5 a month, we got playing cards. We got the 30 Trips Around the Sun t-shirt. We got tickets to Dead Air 5. We got the Fillmore Auditorium 7 366 2 CD set, the Steal Your Face 50th Anniversary 2 LP set, and I know there's more. And the easiest thing to do is just go to the website so I don't have to list it.
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0: That is right, my friends. That was 6-23-76, Upper Darby, PA, round and round. And that's what we've been doing, Ed. We've been going round and round the clock. That's it for many, many hours.
1: Yes.
0: Almost 24.
1: Almost 24. Point.
0: That's right. And now is a great time to call. And you're like, why would these two be on for 24 hours? That seems kooky.
1: Kooky, and it's actually 30 hours.
0: Well, it will be.
1: That's right.
0: Yeah. So we're doing a fun drive.
1: Fun drive.
0: 30 hours. 30 hours of Grateful Dead.
1: That's right.
0: And we've done 24 before, but we've never done 30.
1: We've never done 30, and it's in celebration of 30 years of WNRN and also the Grateful Dead's 30 Trips Around the Sun release.
0: That's exactly it. We have a lot of really cool things to give away for support.
1: Yes, we do.
0: And it'd be really easy if you go to WNRN.org. You can go there. You can see everything, all the packages, all the different shirts and CDs, albums, candle. You can see the candle. Candle's fun. So you do that, or if you want to talk to somebody, you're like, I can't see very well, and I'd rather talk to somebody about it. So 434-979-0919.
1: Absolutely.
2: 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You can get that for the first time ever, the Grateful Dead and Friends playing cards with Mark and Ed Jokers. And like Ed said, this is all kind of built around that 30 Trips Around the Sun. A few years back, in celebration of the 50th anniversary, they put out that 80-CD box set with 30 unreleased shows. We don't have that. What we have and what we ordered.
0: Well, we do have that, but we don't have that. It for you.
2: For you. Wow. For you.
1: We just don't have giveaways.
2: For you making that contribution, we have the 31-song sampler CD that has...
0: Which is dank.
1: Which is
2: one
1: awesome.
2: Song from each of those 30 performances. We thought ahead. We ordered a bunch of those, and we are running low on them now. So if you want yours, make a contribution.
0: It's time, yeah. They will not last forever, that is for sure.
1: That is a fact.
0: 434-979-0919. 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
4: 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Thanks!

0: The foundation started in 2008 as a result of our founders losing their first daughter. They knew when they were pregnant with her that she had a form of dwarfism. Everything else looked reasonably okay up until Sadie was born. Her condition was not compatible with life. While they were at UVA, there was a particular woman on the floor that had been there for 30 days and not had a single visitor or phone call. What Lee and Regina came away with was, we have so much support. How would we survive this if our story was her story? I'm Vonda Driver, Executive Director at the Sadie Rose Foundation, where we provide peer support to folks who are grieving the loss of a loved one.
1: When someone requests support, the Sadie Rose Foundation matches them with a volunteer who experienced a similar loss, allowing them to communicate on their terms, whether it be in person, email, or a simple text message.
0: It's knowing that they have that person in their pocket that will be that safe place.
1: They have also started hosting art nights in Harrisonburg, using creativity to stimulate the conscious mind and giving the subconscious mind the freedom to process.
0: One person that came, she lost her husband and had not been able to sit down and play the piano since he passed. When she left, she didn't really think anything more about it, but then she went home and played the piano for 2 hours. So it was able to release whatever needed to be released in her that day.
2: Here together. Learn more about this and other organizations making a difference in our communities at WNRN.org.
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4: 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And
5: well, Mark, while you set that up, can you hear me? 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
5: Sparking up the 30th anniversary candle.
4: That's cool.
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4: Let's go ahead. Speaking of places that smell good, what about Williamsburg, Virginia?
5: It smells great.
4: Yeah.
6: Well, it depends. Summertime when the horses are walking up and down the street.
4: Well, we're going to go to September in Williamsburg. This is 924-76. 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

0: That is right. That was a big old hunk of tunage. Hopefully you guys dug on that.
1: On that. If you didn't, I don't know what's going on.
0: That's right. If you didn't, then you probably don't like our show, but we think you do because you're listening.
1: Yeah, and if you don't, it's okay because there's lots of other great programming on WNRN all week long.
0: New Love Mixtape's one of them.
1: New Love Mixtape is one of them. So is Les Temp Perdue.
0: Les Temp Perdue.
1: Lots of other really great stuff and everything that goes on during the week. It's fantastic. Bluegrass Sunday morning. And if you pick up the phone and call 434-979-0919.
0: New Blues.
1: Oh, that's right. 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
1: I could have listed them all. 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
3: 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The 30 Trips Around the Sun 4-CD set and the WNRN 30th anniversary candle, which I'm staring at right now. 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
0: We have
2: those for you. 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Mark Smith, I saw you looking at that. You want to say thank you to some people now, or you want to thank some people in a little bit? We got people to say thank
0: what
2: you
0: time
2: to.
0: Is it? We don't want to do that quite yet. No, let's hold off on that. Okay. But let's hear from these fine folks. How about that?
2: Yeah.
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1: Go Zone.
0: That's right. We are back, and hey, we're having fun in here. Hopefully you guys are having fun listening. We know we're playing kick butt tunage,
1: that's
0: so we
1: right.
0: know that that's all good. I did want to thank a couple of people here real quick. Let's go ahead and say thank you to John in Midlo. He says, keep smiling. Indeed. Thank you, Jenny in Doswell.
1: Jenny.
0: Thank you, Andrew in White Sulphur Springs. Oh, my cat has been sitting under my speaker. Did I read this already?
1: No, you read it to me.
0: Oh, did I? My cat has been sitting under my speaker streaming you guys since 6 a.m. Kate in Williamsburg. Your That's sister my sister loves you, Edmund.
1: And I love my sister.
0: Brandon, our old friend Brandon from Waynesboro, she called in. That's awesome. Tom out of Troy, he says, rock on. We will rock on, Tom. And then Jason from Richmond, a big hunk of tunage is just what the doctor ordered.
1: Yeah, there it is.
0: That's it. So thank you, everybody, that's called in so far. We have been having a fantastic day, a fantastic fun drive, and it's going to keep going until late.
1: Until late. And but for in the short term, right now you have about, what, 5-6 minutes to get into the Hoppa for the 48-48 camping tickets and tickets to the festival, obviously. That's going to be fantastic. We've talked a lot about it. Snowshoe is beautiful in the summertime. It's like a respite from the heat. And then you're also entered into the grand prize that is VIP tickets to All Good Now next weekend in Columbia, Maryland. All Good is a legendary jam band festival, and this is the redux of it, and apparently it is fantastic, and you get to be comfortable when you go to bed.
0: 100%.
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0: Let's go back to the music. Let's go to Boston, Mass. This is 611-76. This is Big River. 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
17: There it is.
16: Well, let's hit some tunage. Let's go to Cops Coliseum, Hamilton, Ontario, Canada, 320-92. This is Althea. Enjoy.
17: Six up.

0: All righty. That was Althea. That was 1992 in Canada. If you like hearing Althea's from Canada in 1992, we're your guys.
1: We're your guys. We can do that for you.
0: That's right. All you got to do is call us, 434-979-0919, WNRN.org. 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
1: No, and you know, if you're somebody, this was me, I'll just put it on the table. I listened for a long time and was just sort of like, you know, I listen and that's great. And I listen to fun drives and not really think about doing anything about it. Just put it on the table like Mark is doing. And then when I started to listen a little more closely to like why, then I gave, and I've been giving ever since. And it is actually a very cool feeling to feel like you're part of the team, not just looking in. It's a worthwhile, hey, this is where I'm going to throw a little bit of money just to be able to be a part of this thing and also keep us on the air. 434-979-0919 or WNRN.org.
0: That's exactly right. 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
0: All righty, everybody. We are getting back into it, and me and Ed are excited because we've been rocking out tunage for hours and hours.
1: Hours and hours.
0: And you guys have been hanging right there with... Wait, what's going on? All of a sudden, there's a bunch of heavies in here from the station.
1: Like storming on in.
0: What's up now?
1: Oh, this is scary. Did we do something wrong?
6: No.
0: Did we do something right?
6: Yeah.
1: We like
0: win.
6: Do you guys know what time it is?
0: What time is it?
6: It's 4:20.
0: Oh. I'm taking off.
7: You. I'll see you in about 7 minutes.
6: Don't get too far, because Jimmy in Richmond has put
1: Jimmy
6: up a special
1: Lakers.
6: 4:20
1: Jimmy
6: challenge.
0: Oh, Jimmy Lakers.
1: Yeah.
0: Aww. You know how to get to our heart.
6: Jimmy swooping in and making a 4:20 contribution in honor of the boys. 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
0: All
8: right, so we need to raise 4:20 by the end of this hour?
6: Yeah.
1: 40
6: yeah.
1: minutes.
8: 40 minutes to raise $420. And here's the thing. Sarah told me the secret that she's going to sweeten the pot. Huh. 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So we get four people at that level. This challenge is met. 434-979-0919 or WNRN.org.
0: I do have to say, though, that you've handicapped us a little bit by starting at 4:20 versus 4 o'clock, right?
1: Yeah. That means people have got to rally here.
8: 400 is not the fun number. what do you want me to say?
0: Well, that is true. We do put the fun in Fun Drive.
1: Yes, we do.
0: That's right. 434-979-0919.
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1: You know, we saw the Warren with the symphony here.
0: Yes.
1: And it was phenomenal. It was a real, I mean, that's a great sweetener. Thank you so much, Sarah.
6: Of course.
0: Four, yeah, like sweetener.
8: Four. Sarah was busy getting ready to take some phone calls. Just we have Maddie out there. We have Zoe out there ready for phone calls. Leanna's on the phone. Jeff's on the phone. 434-979-0919.

0: All righty, we are back. That was a nice little beat it on down the line. 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We got a 420 challenge from Jimmy Lakers in RVA. And we want to meet that challenge. That was a really sweet thing for Jimmy Lakers to do for us.
1: No doubt.
0: And, you can help out right now at this time. 434-979-0919.
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0: That's exactly right.
1: Do it.
0: Do it right now. Don't ease yourself into this. Just do it.

0: All righty. How about that? Don't Ease Me In, 1992. Sorry. Hamilton, Ontario, Canada. Hopefully you guys dug on that. We dug bringing it to you.
1: Always. That's the joy of it. Always.
0: That's right. And Dez has just shown up in the studio with Maple. And what's going on with you two?
1: Hey, Maple.
2: Hey, Mapes. 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But it's important to do it now because we are in the middle of a challenge hour at 420. 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
1: Do it.
0: Do it. That's exactly right.
1: That's really the only thing to do. If you've never done it before, if you've never been a member, it's time. It's time to say, you know what? I've benefited from the station. Maple, are you saying call and become a member? 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
2: Yes, yes.
1: See?
0: Maple has decided she hates wooks.
1: Why did she like you?
0: Get him, quit. Oh, she got me. All right, let's go ahead and go back to the music and see if we can make Maple happy again. Let's go to Washington, D.C. Let's go to a epic moment in Grateful Dead history. If you like epic moments in Grateful Dead history,
1: this is one.
0: This is it. Call us, 434-979-0919. Let's go to 620-92. This is a little train song for you.

0: That is right, my friends. That was Casey Jones. That was a huge night.
1: Yeah, it was a lot of fun.
0: If you were there at RFK that night and got to see that train horn contraption that they were wearing, it was just incredible. And when that train horn hit, man, it hit you in a big way.
1: Yes, it did. It was fun.
0: That's exactly right.
1: There's a great video of Sammy Hagar and Mickey Hart like using the train thing in Mickey's backyard. It's hilarious.
0: All right. Right on.
1: Check it out.
0: That's cool.
2: We got a challenge going on right now.
1: I just wanted to mention that. It's okay.
0: Does David Lee Roth also get to play with the train horn?
1: No, they don't. I mean, that's oil and water, man.
2: I just ran out. I just talked to
1: Wolfgang's there.
2: Catherine, who called. You know why? Because she needed, her exact words, I need the Mark and Ed playing cards in my life. So we got a challenge going on right now. We're trying to raise $420 by the end of this hour. 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
0: Huh. 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
2: No, it's playing
1: 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It says Le Wolf.
0: D-A-W-G. 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
1: Dog.
0: That's right.
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0: All righty. Let's go ahead and hear from these fine folks.
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4: you're also going to get a pair of tickets to the Jerry Garcia Symphonic Celebration at Allianz. That's coming up sometime later in the, I think it's in the fall. I think it's in September. You also get entered into the Grand Pies Hoppa.
3: Hoppa.
4: And that is for VIP tickets to All Good Now in Columbia, Maryland next weekend.
3: And that is going to be a fantastic festival. The lineup looks awesome.
4: Two nights of widespread panic.
3: That's exactly right. So right now is the time to call 434-979-0919. We're going to pitch you that Wang Dang Doodle here, though, real quick.

0: Boom. That was Wang Dang Doodle. You liked it. We liked it.
1: Call it was us. Liked.
0: That's right. 434-979-0919. This is a challenge hour or a challenge 40 minute.
1: It is challenge 40 minute.
2: But dare I say a challenge sesh? A challenge
0: sure.
2: sesh?
0: Yeah, heck yeah.
2: A 420 challenge session.
0: Yeah, from there Jimmy Lakers.
2: Yeah, from Jimmy.
1: What up, Jimmy Lakers?
2: We appreciate you, Jimmy. And we appreciate all of you who have called in.
0: 100%.
2: Or gone online and become a member or made a donation so far. We still need to hear from a few folks, though. 434-979-0919, WNRN.org.
0: And when you say a few folks, you're talking about everybody that hasn't called and helped us out at this point.
2: Yes. In order to make this challenge from Jimmy, we've got to raise this 420, and we're not quite there yet. We've got about 12 minutes, right? Am I looking at that clock correctly? I think so. About 12 minutes. We need...
0: That clock's always messed up.
2: It's always a little strange. You know, if...
0: We should never use that clock.
2: If
1: that
2: one,
1: clock's like, well, it's about this time.
0: Meh, time.
2: I think it's this time. If one person comes in at this $10 a month or $120 level, you know, you're not only going to get the shirt, the cards, you're going to get those tickets to the symphony. You can wear your shirt to the symphony and play your cards on the lawn at Allianz. It's a whole package.
1: And if you've been listening for a while, you could take your blanket with you.
2: Yes, right? It's everything you need you can get
0: in
2: through
0: your
2: WNRN.
0: Bag. What's that? In your bag.
1: In your bag.
0: Yeah, we gave away bags.
1: Yes, we did.
2: We've had some great stuff. And we're
1: in
2: gonna
1: your
2: keep,
1: sweatpants.
2: We're going to keep the great stuff rolling, but only with your help. 434-979.
0: Bucket hat.
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0: That's exactly right. And,
1: nationwide.
0: Cool. Fun drive right now. Big deal. Challenge hour. We need your help. 434-979-0919. We're going to be playing some more killer tunes here
1: That's
0: in a minute. And we've apparently angered the Phil lovers out there, and we've been specifically requested to play some
1: to
0: Phil.
1: Fix that.
0: And I said to Ed, Phil's mic. That's right. But we are going to play you a Phil tune. And so if you love Phil,
1: might
0: like
1: not be
0: we,
1: the one that you said, but
0: yeah,
1: it's close.
0: If you like Phil the way we like Phil, you'll fill up the phone buttons right now, 434-979-0919, or go to WNRN.org.
1: Give me a slow clap on that one, Mike.
0: All right, let's go ahead.
1: WNRN.org.
0: That's right. Let's go ahead and go to Philly, PA. This is 7789. This is your boy, Phil.
7: Yo.

0: All righty, Phil lovers. That was Box of Rain right there. 7789 Philly, PA. Let's do some business here real quick.
1: Wait, we're not doing business.
0: You don't want to do business?
2: Wow.
1: We're at the end of a challenge hour, and that's why Sarah is here.
0: Oh, she was here before.
3: That's kind of confusing, man.
4: She barely left. I barely walked out. No, I did walk out because we had a call, and it helped put us over the edge.
0: Oh, it did?
4: Well. Challenge match. There we go.
0: And you were saying we'd do thank yous, too, right?
1: Gotcha.
0: Now I'm caught back up.
4: We've got a bunch of people to say thank you to. Mark and Ed are going to take it away. We are feeling this 30 hours right now, y'all, but we are pressing through thanks to your support.
2: Thank you, Mark in Richmond. Thank you, Cecile and Trent in Sun Valley, Idaho. Thank you, Kurt in Glen Allen. Thank you, Morgan in Charlottesville. Tim in Richmond, thank you very much. Sarah in Lovingston, in memory of my best girl, Fluff.
0: Thank you so much, Andrew in Richmond. Thank you, Meg in Richmond. And she says thanks for the tunes, and we thank you for the bones. Kat and Gus in Charlottesville, my people, thank you so much. Tammy in Mosley, thank you for putting that in parentheses, because I was not going to be able to pronounce your name right. She says GDNP is the best show ever.
2: Ever.
0: We got Corey in Earliesville. Thank you so much. We got David in Richmond. He says, I was about to lose it with the heat today, but when you played that song from Philly Civic Center, I was there in 84, and that kept me going. So right on, David. Glad you enjoyed it.
2: And no heat stroke.
0: That's right. Seth and Caitlin in the Big Lick, the Star City, the Dark Star City of the South, sending love from the Dark Star City. Robert in Bon Air saying we rock. Thank you, Robert. You rock. Dexter in Midlow. Thank you. Big Rich in Richmond. Thank
2: you. Big Rich.
0: And then Ollie in Hanover, and she is donating in honor of Jason, another retiree.
2: That's amazing, man.
0: Which is awesome. Like,
2: Jason, I hope you're still listening, man.
0: Yeah, absolutely.
1: Thank you to 100%. Jimmy Lakers for putting up that challenge.
2: Thank you, Jimmy Lakers.
4: Thanks, Jimmy.
1: The fun thing is, when I walked in here with like 3 minutes left in the hour, 8 of those names were not on there. Just saying, if we have a challenge, you don't have to wait until the very last minute.
0: Was that just lazy entry into the spreadsheet?
1: No, they're just they're doing their part.
2: Sarah's about to hit you.
1: They want to make sure that they get in and push us over the line. So thank you to everybody. 434-979-0919-WNRN.org. Now you want to do that quick little bit
0: of
1: business?
0: Can we do the business?
1: Yeah, do that little bit of business, and we'll talk again.
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0: All righty, we're back, and where did Sarah come from? She's back.
2: That was like,
0: holy moly.
2: Lightning quick.
4: It's like I barely even left.
2: It's like Roadrunner went pow, pow.
1: It's like you were just sitting there.
0: Kind of like the last time.
4: Have I been here the whole time? Am I hallucinating? Are you hallucinating? Are we sleep deprived? Probably a little bit of everything. But I got a call from a friend, Sherry, in Fredericksburg.
2: You've got a friend?
4: We've got a friend. Sherry. We've got a friend in Sherry for sure. Hey, Sherry. She wants to put up $1,500 for this next
2: Wowza.
4: Hour. So I know we just hit this 420 challenge. Incredible. 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
1: We were just saying, you don't need to wait till the end. 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
1: We would match that challenge. 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
0: All righty, we are back, and we did want to mention one more time.
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0: In case you're just joining us, this is a 30-hour Grateful Dead fun drive.
2: We're in 7 hours from midnight, so... And right now, we have another challenge hour, $1,500 on the table.
0: That's a big one.
2: That's a big one.
0: I think the biggest one we've done, right? This fun drive?
2: This fun drive. And right on the heels of the last one, totally get it. But people keep calling in and saying, I'd like to participate in this. And that's showing even more of like, if you love the radio station, if you like listening to music that you can't really find anywhere else except in your own personal collection, but you want to listen to radio, you're driving somewhere maybe, you're mowing the lawn, whatever. These are people that are calling up and saying, hey, we want to challenge other people to give as well. So they do this challenge hour. So $1,500 on the table, 434-979-0919 or WNRN.org. It's time. Do it.
0: That's exactly right. We're going to get back to the music, and this is the next little ditty that comes on the 30 Trips Around the Sun box set, the definitive live story of the Dead between 1965 and 1995. We're in hour 1973, so we're going to hit a lot of 1973 songs this hour, but we're going to start off with this little number. This is November 14th, 1973, San Diego, California.
2: You know what that means.
0: I know what that means.

0: All righty, everybody. We are back. That was Here Comes Sunshine. That was 1973.
1: 73.
0: And if you like what you heard, and we think you did.
1: Everything except that one transition.
0: That one transition was kind of gnarly, but we can't help that. 434-979-0919. 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We have been rocking out for nearly
1: 24 hours,
0: and we've still got
1: 6 plus
0: to go.
2: But right now is the hour that means the most. Because this one? Saturday night is busy. Maybe you're headed to the beach to see DMB. Maybe you got plans tonight. But
0: satellite
2: now.
0: In my eyes, like diamonds in the sky.
2: Right now, we got a 50.
1: Just like Dave.
2: $1,500 challenge on the line. We need to raise $1,500 by the end of this hour to unlock Sherry's $1,500. Sherry in Fredericksburg put up this money and said, do it. Match it.
0: Do it. Don't put us in a satellite.
1: Nobody put Sherry in the corner.
2: 434.
0: Nobody put Sherry on a satellite.
2: 434-979-0919.
0: Satellites.
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0: Diamond
2: help us meet this challenge.
0: Sky.
2: We really need to meet this challenge.
3: If we meet the challenge,
2: focus.
3: Can we play? If we meet the challenge, can we play Dave?
2: Yes.
3: Can we break up the dead drive?
0: Next week.
1: Yeah, there you
3: moratorium.
1: Go.
3: Yeah, friendlier hour. 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The way a challenge works, like a challenge from Sherry in Fredericksburg. She says, hey, I want to give you $1,500. I'm having fun listening to you all. 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But the challenge is you have to raise $1,500 to unlock my funds. So we're chipping away. You can help us get there even faster. 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That $20 per month level going on. You will also receive the add-on for the pair of tickets to the Jerry Garcia Symphonic Celebration with the Richmond Symphony at Allianz Amphitheater at Riverfront, September 3rd. All kinds of goodies to thank you, but the important thing is to do it now. Do it, WNRN.org.
1: And if
3: do
1: you
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1: We did, you're right.
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2: Now, Edmond wants you to know.
1: That it's something, it's a big deal. This is your last opportunity to double your dollars, because there isn't going to be another challenge that lasts 6 hours.
0: That we know of. People
1: that we know,
0: call
1: that,
0: up all
1: you know,
0: the time.
1: That's
0: like,
1: actually,
0: oh, we'll get in.
1: That's perfectly fair, because that might happen. That might happen, and it has happened in the past. But this is of we what we know of, and it's a big deal because you can double your dollars. That's great for everybody wins, because instead of giving $1, you're giving two at the same time, That's good for us. We unlock the challenge that Sherry has put on the table. 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
0: I'm going to just put this out here, too. This is also a hopper hour.
2: It is a hopper.
0: Hoppa that everybody that pledges in or donates within is going to be entered into, and then also the grand prize Hoppa that is the all day Hoppa for the VIP All Good Now tickets.
1: That's right.
0: So lots of really cool stuff is going on, but the only way you can be involved is if you call us or go on to the internet.
1: Yep.
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0: Mark and Ed kept a rolling all night long.
1: That's all right. Night.
2: I don't know if you heard what she said. She said you're going to do another 30 hours here.
3: all day.
0: On my couch. All righty. Let's go back to November 10th, 1973. This is the Winterland Ballroom, San Francisco, California. One Mo' Saturday Night. The heck was that?
2: Bell!

0: Thank you.
1: Thank you.
0: That's right. This Thank is you. The Grateful Dead and Friends show here on WNRN. This is the 30 hours of Grateful Dead fun drive that we're doing. And we put the fun in the fun drive, but you guys put the funds
1: in the fun
0: in
1: drive.
0: The fun drive. And right now it's super important. It's a dollar doubling time. So call us up and double your dollar at 434-979-0919.
1: That was on cue, dude.
2: Literally, as you pointed, the phone rang, but we have plenty of people answering phones right now at 434-979-0919. 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You can go to WNRN.org and make your contribution there. Mm-hmm. Sarah's here. You have an update, Sarah.
3: I do. You know, I like to keep the people Sarah. Informed. So, we're a little after 5:30. I'm going to keep talking. We're at 5:30. We're halfway through this challenge hour from Sherry in Fredericksburg. $1,500 on the line. We are not quite halfway to making it to meet our goal. But I have hope. I have faith that y'all are going to hit those phones.
0: 434-9799.
3: Baby. 0919. I was trying to do it on beat, and then the beat changed. 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We will only be able to unlock this $1,500 if we can raise this $1,500 in the next 30 minutes. 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
2: It didn't work that time.
0: Okay.
2: Damn. There's a phone we wanted to ring.
0: That's right. All right. 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
0: yeah,
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0: Let's do that.
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0: All righty, we are back, and we are in the magical year of 1973. Magic. And if you love hearing tunes from 1973 Grateful Dead, like we like hearing
4: we do.
0: Tunes from 1973 Grateful Dead, now is the time to call and pledge a support. 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We got Hoppas going on. Two Hoppas going on. Hoppa. That's right.
4: Hoppa.
0: And then just Hoppa. All the other stuff that we got. And it's just a ton of stuff. It's like a truckload of stuff. 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
5: 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Big thanks to Sherry in Fredericksburg, who generously offered up $1,500. We have to make $1,500 by 6 o'clock to match Sherry's funds. 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That is the grand prize, Hoppa. But do it now, 434-979-0919.
0: All righty.
2: And well, agrees.
4: I agreed. That's
0: any
4: why
0: Chris Christopherson fans out there?
4: Who isn't? If you aren't, you probably already don't know it.

0: Yes, sir. That was Mean Bobby McGee. That was from 1973. And if you like tunes from 1973, Grateful
1: like
0: Dead,
1: me.
0: That's right, then you're going to listen to this fun drive, and you're going to like this fun drive, and you're going to pledge support to
1: during
0: the fun drive.
1: Now.
0: 434-979. 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And you could really help us out. And like I said, we'll help you out with the big old hunks.
1: You scratch our back, we'll scratch you.
0: Scratching backs.
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2: We need you to come in now and help us meet this $1,500 challenge from Sherry in Fredericksburg. We were about halfway there, halfway through the hour. It's been about 13 minutes since then, and we've got about 15 minutes left to make sure we meet this $1,500 challenge. See all of the thank you gifts. It'll take me longer to explain
0: it's
2: them
0: true.
2: Than we it have
0: is.
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1: And Hoppas. We're in two Hoppas right
0: two
1: now.
0: Hoppas.
1: You can get into the Hoppa for the 48-48 tickets with camping, and you can get into the grand prize, all good now, VIP tickets. That's next weekend in Columbia, Maryland. 48-48, it's a little bit later in the summer in July out there in West Virginia.
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0: That's right. And if you don't have big plans in July, being at 48-48 Fest would be a kick butt way to spend part of July.
1: Yes, it would be a great weekend.
0: It's going to be cooler up there. You're going to get to see killer tunes, and you get to ride the chairlifts. And everybody loves riding the chairlifts.
1: Especially when you don't
0: care who you are.
1: And it's easy to get off because you're not sliding around.
0: That's exactly right. Let's hear from these fine folks here real quick, and we'll be right back with you.
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0: to obtain musical instruments for players carrying on the tradition of jam band music into the 21st century and beyond, while also partnering with music education nonprofits in seeding the next generation of players nationwide. 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
1: All righty, we are back, and this is a big old fat challenge hour. 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
2: Yeah.
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2: .org.
1: That's exactly it. Let's go ahead and hear a little T-Lo. This is 11973. They love each other.

0: All righty. That was They Loved Each Other, 11973, San Francisco, California. That's the Winterland Ballroom. Hopefully you guys dug on that.
1: I'm sure you did. That was great.
2: I dug on it so much I had to come into the room and say hey and check
1: hey.
2: In. Hey. Because we're
0: what's up, girlfriend?
2: We are hurtling towards the end of
1: this
2: challenge hour from Sherry in Fredericksburg. $1,500 on the line. I don't want to lose out on that. I want to keep you two chuckleheads around for a little while longer. So
1: if we sound like this now, though, imagine in a few hours.
2: 434-979-0919, WNRN.org.
0: That is
2: nobody?
0: Right.
2: Nobody.
0: That is right. No, we're winding down on the ORG. We're just going to go with ORG from now on. Yeah. Dez, what you got? What you got, girl?
3: I got a phone number to call.
0: Oh, Dez.
3: You got this
1: giving
3: number?
1: Out your digits?
3: I'm giving out the digits of 434-979-0919-555. WNRN.org, also the place
1: Wait,
3: to go.
1: I don't get it.
3: Big thanks to Sherry in Fredericksburg for putting $1,500. I'll explain to you later. For putting $1,500 on
1: Thank
3: the line.
1: You.
3: Yeah. We have to meet the funds, and we're so close, and we're so close to closing in on 24 hours of dead, and Mark and Ed are going to keep going to 30 hours all the way up until midnight in honor of our 30th anniversary. We have a lot of 30th anniversary thank you swag. I know y'all hate the swag, but you know what? We've got it, and you can get it
1: in
3: when you
1: one
3: make
1: reference.
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0: We'll hear from you right now, whether or not you're in Charlottesville, Roanoke, Richmond,
1: Hampton,
0: or Norfolk.
1: Norfolk, Virginia Beach.

0: Yes, indeedy, my friends. That was Promised Land. That was 11-9-73, San Francisco, Winterland Ballroom. This is the Grateful Dead and Friends
1: show.
0: 30-hour fun drive.
1: Boom!
0: Boom.
1: And we're about to hit hour 24.
0: That's right. And that's what we did last year, but this year we went more.
1: More. It's like going up to 11.
2: It's bigger. It's badder. It's bigger. Better.
1: That's it's right. It's huge. It's large. It's very big.
2: You might be turning in now going, what am I listening to? I thought this was WNRN. Who are these people? We're not, you guys aren't usually on this time of day.
0: No.
2: And we're not usually talking to you like this, but it's a challenge hour. We're in the middle of a 30-hour marathon to celebrate WNRN's 30th birthday, and we want you to join in the party. 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We've got to get to that $1,500 level. We are so close, but we are not quite there. And with just a couple minutes left, this is your last chance to get in the
0: Boom.
2: 5 p.m. Hoppa.
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0: But that's not all.
2: That's not all.
1: That's not all.
0: There's a grand prize hopper that you will also be entered into.
2: Oh, yes.
0: That at midnight we will announce who's getting the VIP tickets to All Good Now. So right now is the time. 434-979-0919. Right now.
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1: Are you saying meow?
0: All right. Let's,
3: yeah, right,
0: that's
3: meow.
0: Right. Let's go ahead. Let's hear some Jerry Garcia Band. What do you guys think about that? You like that
1: Perfect.
0: Idea, right? Yeah. Let's go to 1123-91 Milwaukee, Wisconsin. And we didn't forget about you, Tom. I saw you on the list. This one's going out to Tom.

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8: Oh, yeah.
9: We started this challenge a couple minutes early, or late, in fact.
8: Which is it, early or late?
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9: 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Help us meet this challenge.
8: We might have met the challenge, but that matters not because it's not entered into the Excel spreadsheet yet. So this could just be slow Excel spreadsheet work for all we know.
10: For all we know, because we're not in that area.
8: That's right.
9: It's what everyone likes. 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Everybody calls in, so we might be there.
8: But you want to be the one that takes it over.
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9: When this song is over, the challenge is over. Do not wait.
8: Let's go ahead to Sonoma, California, 11473. This is a little band called Olden in the Way.
10: It's wine country.
8: Enjoy.

0: That is right, my friends. Eating out of your hand, Olden in the way, 11-4-73. And we're sending that out to all you guys that helped out with this last hour. It was huge.
1: It was gigantic, Sarah.
2: The hunks of tunage will continue because we met our match.
0: Nice, nice.
2: Thank you to everybody who called in, made a contribution. The marathon is going to continue. The challenge hour has concluded, and we've got a bunch of folks to say thanks to.
0: And that was the last challenge hour that we know of, because so far, sometimes it's fluid around here, but we think that was it.
3: This is the best thing, is that we are doing 30 hours of dead. So this has been 24 hours of dead. That means we all get to leave except you two, who are going to stay here till midnight playing more hunks of tunage.
1: You can't make us.
0: Be eating out of our hand.
1: Eating out of our hand.
0: Boy, eating out of our hand.
3: I got the bell right.
1: Yeah.
3: Let's say thank you to all those fine people to help us make that challenge.
1: All right, Tom, you got your bright side. Tom from Troy, thank you. Greg from Providence Forge, thank you. Anonymous from Churchville, appreciate it very much. Stephen from Henrico. Mary from Palmyra. Mary's Bears, thank you so much. Benjamin from Richmond, thank you very much. Anna from Charlottesville. Jerry from Henrico. Pierre
0: Jerry,
1: from
0: man.
1: Henrico. And Pierre says, I love you guys and everything you do, and I love the Grateful Dead and Friends show. Concetta from Louisa. Ellen from Bonaire. And Tim from Lynchburg, thank you so much.
0: Tom from Troy, we're going to get that bright side on the road for you. he called it twice. He called it twice. He's on the list. Peter.
1: That's even funnier.
0: Peter from New York, thank you so much. John from
1: Peter,
0: Charlottesville, thank you so much. And Peter, by the way, he says that he's been listening since his UVA days, but now he's up in Manhattan, but he says he still listens to the marathon every year. Thank you so much, Peter. Ken in Chester, he said the Grateful Dead thing is great. I'm that old to have seen them live in the 70s and the 80s. Thanks, Mark and Ed, for hanging in there for this drive. Well, we're going to be with you for a little while longer, Ken, but thank you. Thank you, Aaron from Richmond. Thank you, Wendy from Richmond. She says, I listen every Saturday. I love Mark and Ed's laugh. It's obvious that they love what they do, and we do.
1: We do.
0: Thank you.
1: That's true.
0: And then Preston from Richmond. Preston, thank you so much.
1: Thank you all so very much.
3: Dez, any parting words?
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0: All righty, let's hear from these fine folk.
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0: Woo! We are deep in this, man. This is way past 24 hours. We're at hour 27 or 26 or 20. I don't even know where we are. We're not done yet. We're going to go all the way to midnight. That's 30 hours. We'll have done 30 hours at that point, celebrating 30 years of the radio station and 30 trips around the sun released by the Grateful Dead. 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
2: Good evening from Captain Consciousness. Tonight, for your pleasure, we're going to start off the evening with a group from San Francisco. They're called the Grateful Dead.
3: Our fame has preceded us.

0: Ed, I'm getting tired.
1: Yeah, no, that's fair. Me too.
0: We have played a lot of tunage in the last 26 and a half hours or so.
1: We have. It's been a lot.
0: And we're going to keep playing tunage?
1: Yeah, all the way up to 30 hours. That's midnight, man.
0: Okay, well, I can't
1: believe... That's what we agreed to.
0: Can't believe they're letting us do it, but we'll keep doing it. And we're going to play some really kick-butt stuff. But if you're out there in listener land and you want to help support it, it's easy to do.
1: Very.
0: Just go online, come in at a 240 a month level or 240 one time, 20 a month level, and you can get the Grateful Deal, which is awesome. And that also includes the Fillmore Auditorium 7366 two CD set and Ed.
1: And?
0: A pair of tickets to Dead Air 5. 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
1: 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That's WNRN.org.
0: Get some.
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4: 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I'm Kate Duvall from Piedmont CASA, here together on WNRN.
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0: Whoo, man. I think we're about to hit 25 hours. That is, we've gone an hour past anything we've ever done before. I'm still loving all the music. Getting a little tired, gotta say. But we're going to be here until midnight. That'll be 30 hours of Grateful Dad to celebrate 30 trips around the sun and also 30 years of WNRN. 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We would love for this to happen. 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That makes you a producer, the Producers Club. 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You can see it all at WNRN.org. Do it.
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0: Oh, my God. We are wrapping. We're getting close to wrapping up this ginormous fun drive.
1: Still have 6 hours, man.
0: But we've gone through 24.
1: 24. This is the this is part deux, the encore.
0: That's right. And we are the best when it comes to deux. Right now, we've got some packages that we wanted to mention.
1: Yeah.
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